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0: on GTA's number one country, KX96. Good evening, Colin Miller here, and it's now time for our Boot Prints of the Past, where we go back into country music history on the day. And for June 23rd, we're only heading back to 2015, because it was on this day that Kacey Musgraves dropped her brilliant second album called Patchant Material. She did things a little differently this time as well. She actually tracked this whole thing completely live, with the band standing in a circle at the historic RCA Studio A. It actually gave us some awesome tracks like Dime Store Cowgirl and Biscuits as well, but a little fun fact for you, didn't actually win any major trophies because Chris Stapleton's Travelers that year also came out and it pretty much swept everything, but it still racked up a huge Album of the Year nomination at the Grammys, the CMAs, and the ACMs. And if you let the music keep rolling past the final track, you kind of got a sweet little surprise on top of it, a hidden duet with Willie Nelson. And 11 years later, it is still just an absolute masterpiece. So there you go, our Boot Prints of the Past for June 23rd. It was on this date in 2015. Kacey Musgraves dropped her second album, Patchant Material.
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0: Kick off another long ride, and to start it all off, here's Alan Jackson and Jimmy Buffett. It's 5 o'clock somewhere, KX96.

0: time zone am I on? What country am I in?
1: It doesn't matter. It's 5 o'clock somewhere.
0: It's always on 5 in Margaritaville, come to think of it.
1: Yeah, I heard that.
0: You've been there, haven't you?
1: Yes, sir.
0: I've seen your boat there.
1: I've been to Margaritaville a few times.
0: All right. Well, that's good.
1: Stumble my way back.
0: Okay. Well, we just want to make sure you can keep it between the navigational beacons.
1: Between the buoys. I got it.
0: All right. Well, it's 5 o'clock. Let's go somewhere.
1: I'm ready. Crank it up.
0: Let's get out of here.
1: I'm gone.

0: Davis. Turn this truck around on GTA's number one country, KX96. Good evening, Colin Miller with you, and he's going to be down at Casino Rama Resort on October 23rd. That's always a fun time down there at Casino Rama. And then you get to see Jordan Davis on top of it. I mean, hey, why not head down there? If you are looking for tickets and details to maybe turn your truck down to Casino Rama Resort, well, head over to kx96.fm. But let's get into another long ride. We got the newest from Zach Top on the way next.
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3: 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Here's Zach Topp.

0: like the way the orange touches all things around. 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
1: Curating a country playlist? 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

0: James Barker Band, Somebody I Know on GTA's number one country, KX96. Good evening, Colin Miller here, and coming up to kick off another long ride, the number one song from last week on the Ellison Archer Hot 30 Countdown. Actually, the number one song for now 2 weeks in a row on the Ellison Archer Hot 30 Countdown, and that's from Ella Langley and Morgan Wallen, their massive duet, I Can't Love You Anymore. We get to find out if they can hold on now for 3 weeks in a row, starting on Sunday at 5 p.m., brought to you by Patty's Market Appliance Warehouse in Hampton. And as I said, they're up to kick off another long ride in just a second.
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0: 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But actually, it's now going even farther than that. 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
1: Hey, it's Carter Faith. 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

0: Shania Twain on GTA's number one country, KX96. Good evening, Colin Miller here and all right. So we've all heard the golden rule of adulting. Never go to the grocery store on an empty stomach because, you know, you're going to end up coming home with three bags of chips, a tub of dip, and probably a frozen pizza you didn't even want. But a new study on consumer behavior actually found out it goes way deeper than that. And it's actually a lot worse than we thought. It turns out when your stomach is growling, it completely tricks your brain into this weird, like, acquisition mode. And here's the kicker. It actually doesn't just apply for food. Being hungry actually makes you spend significantly more money on everything, like clothes, electronics, home decor. So if you are currently in the car, on the way to pick something up and you're starving, pull over and grab a snack first. Otherwise, you're gonna look at your bank account tomorrow and just wonder, why on earth did I buy a brand new lawnmower and a disco ball at 9:15 at night? Trust me on this one. Save your wallet, eat a snack. But let's get into another long ride. We got the band Perry, If I Die Young, coming up next to kick it all off.
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3: 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It's Canada versus the hated Swiss. 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We love them, but we want to beat them. 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

0: Party with favorite country song on GTA's number one country, KX96. Good evening, Colin Miller here, and he's going to be bringing his favorite country songs down to Casino Rammer Resort July 12th. If you are looking for tickets and details, that's going to be such a fun show. I mean, when he was here with, I believe it was Brett Kissel at the Tribute Community Center, it was such a fun time. 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We got Vincent Mason coming up next.
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0: Jelly Roll. That's Amen. And it's right here on GTA's number one country, KX96. Good evening, Colin Miller here, and if you need another reason to love Jelly Roll, the man is officially heading back to late night TV. Jimmy Kimmel just announced his summer guest host lineup for when he takes, you know, his big vacation next month, and Jelly Roll is the man locked in to take over the big desk for two different nights. Now, he has actually done this before. He did this last year, and if you remember, he was absolutely hilarious, and he even did something where he read mean internet comments about himself and then turned them into a song. And now I'm thinking, can you only imagine what those mean internet tweets are saying now? But he is now going to be balancing that late night gig with his massive stadium tour with Post Malone this summer. So the man is quite busy. Those episodes will be rolling out starting on July 6th and is definitely going to be must watch television. So mark your calendars. Don't miss out on that one. But let's get into another long ride with Jason Aldean and Carrie Underwood coming up next.
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0: Now let's kick off that long ride I was talking about. Nate Holler with his newest will be coming up next. But first, we got Jason Aldean and Carrie Underwood. Here's If I Didn't Love You, KX96.

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0: with Single Man on GTA's number one country, KX96. Good evening, Colin Miller here, and we also heard from Sully Burrows back there, and if you're trying to figure out your lunch plans in the city for next week, I've got you covered, because next Tuesday, June 13th at noon, Perry Sound's own Sully Burrows is taking over Toronto's Union Station for like a special free acoustic set as part of their big Union Summer lineup. It is pretty much the perfect reason to sneak out of the office, grab some local food, and also catch an incredible live show to start the long weekend early. Again, this is happening at noon next Tuesday, June 13th, Union Station. So mark your calendars and don't miss out. But let's get into another long ride now with Diamond Rio coming up next to kick it all off.
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0: Now let's kick off another long ride. Coming up, actually, a new one here on KX96, and it's from Kyle McKierney. It's called Rearview. It's coming up after this. Diamond Rio, Meet in the Middle, and it's right here on GTA's number one country, KX96.

0: James Barker Band, Keep It Simple, on GTA's number one country, KX96. Good evening, Colin Miller here, and coming up to kick off another long ride will be the brand new one from Taylor Swift as part of the story, Toy Story 5 soundtrack. And this song already has some funny history tied to it. Taylor was saying the day she recorded the song, she was actually able to watch the Toy Story 5 movie at 11 a.m. When it was over, apparently she got so inspired, she got something called the songwriter zoomies, which I personally think is hilarious. If you have a dog, you know exactly what those zoomies are. But when Taylor went home afterwards, she used those zoomies to write the end song for the movie in about 4 hours, and then proceeded to produce it and record it before the directors were going to show up at 9 p.m. to hear it. Yes, she wrote the entire song and produced it in less than a day. She also, in quote, said, "This was the best day of her life." And we actually, as I said, have that song coming up next that boomed her all the way to number one on the Billboard charts. I personally cannot wait for you to hear this song if you haven't already. So please, just hold on.
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0: Now here's the song from Taylor Swift, part of the Toy Story 5 soundtrack. It's called I Knew It, I Knew You, and it's right here on KX96.

0: is red. All the bars After all the bars are closed on GTA's number one country, KX96. Good evening, Colin Miller here, but let's get right back into another long ride. We got Ryan the Green and Ella Langley. Don't mind if I do, coming up next.
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0: Sasha, Hey Mom, I Made It on GTA's number one country, KX96. We also heard the dynamic duo of Nate Holler and Tennille Towns back there with Backfire, and those two will be headlining together the Orono Fair on September 11th. I mean, you've been hearing about this for a while because I personally cannot stop raving about this show. I am so excited. And the best part about this is the tickets aren't even that bad. $65 to see both Tennille Towns and Nate Holler. That's an absolute steal. And then on top of it, you get admission into the Orono Fair. But grab those tickets before they go up in price on August 1st. And you can grab them by heading over to kx96.fm. It'll be under that K Extras page. But let's get into another long ride because time's ticking. At least that's what Justin Moore is saying coming up next.
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0: Now, as I said, let's kick off another long ride. Tim Hicks on the way, but first, Justin Moore. Here's Time's Ticking, and it's right here on GTA's number one country, KX96.

0: Savannah Jade, Man Out of Me on GTA's number one country, KX96. We also heard from Luke Bryan back there, Country Girl, Shake It For Me, one of my personal favorites. Good evening, Colin Miller here, and we're going to get you right back into another long ride. Carry On with Kenny Chesney on the way.
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0: Outlaws and Dean Brody with Hometown Heroes, GTA's number one country, KX96. Good evening, Colin Miller here, and don't forget, sign yourself up for Win Sticker Wednesday for tomorrow, so you could be in to possibly score $25 in Food Truck Corral coins and a $25 ride ticket to use on Canada Day week. That will be June 30th to June 5th. I mean, Canada Day is right around the corner. They will also have fireworks at 10 p.m. on Canada Day down there, plus carnival rides and live music all week long. They did something a little bit earlier on throughout the year, and I'm going to be honest, it was so much fun. So don't miss out on this one. You have a shot to get $25 in Food Truck Corral coins and $25 in ride tickets, and all you got to do is make sure you are signed up for Win Sticker Wednesday to have a shot. But let's get into another long ride with Old Dominion making good time up next.
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3: 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It's Canada versus the hated Swiss. 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We love them, but we want to beat them. 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
1: Hey. What's up? It's Morgan Wallen here.
2: There's no way you don't know me.
1: Here's my song.
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0: GTA's number one country, KX96. That's Morgan Wallen, and don't we? Yes, we do. Good morning. It's early. It's 5:31, and here we go with another not bad day today.
1: Not bad.
0: Sunshine, and it looks like warm temperatures, kind of like yesterday.
1: Yeah, high of 25 today. A bit of humidity. It'll feel like 27, so that's not too much.
0: And then tomorrow, thunderstorms, showers off and on throughout the day. So tomorrow will be the day that you probably don't want to be doing stuff outside.
1: Yeah, and a high of just 19 tomorrow. Yeah. So, yeah.
0: And then it gets back to, you know, warmer temperatures. And then by the end of, into next week, we're touching 30 degrees, close to it.
1: Summer temperatures. Go figure.
0: Yeah. Maybe someone should tell the Jays summer's here. Yesterday,
1: oh boy,
0: I watched Game 7 of the World Series again.
1: Oh, no.
0: Almost exactly the same type of...
1: The pain.
0: That's a roller coaster ride I'm getting tired of, you know.
1: No kidding. All right, well, hopefully the drive this morning isn't as bad as what yesterday's drive ended up being. But right now we are seeing some volume delays on the West 401. They're starting around the 412. It picks up over towards Salem. If you spot traffic trouble, you can call us or text us hands-free at 905-427-9696. I'll have more traffic in less than 10 minutes.
0: I love the stories we're seeing about some of the fans from other countries and how they react, and they're just bringing a lot of fun to the party. They really are.
1: Oh, from the World Cup?
0: Yeah, Scotland. Yeah. Scotland is most notable.
1: Mm-hmm.
0: They're was taking over things. Yesterday, the England fans were booing when they had a hydration break. Is this a new thing, hydration break?
1: I have no idea.
0: Let's bring Craig Smith in here. Maybe
1: I guess
0: knows.
1: So.
0: Good morning, Craig.
2: Good morning.
0: Yeah.
1: Morning.
0: Do you know anything about that?
2: Yeah. So the hydration breaks are pretty new, actually, in the World Cup. The Euro Cup has already come out and said that when their tournament's held in 2 years, it won't be a mandatory thing for every match.
1: Mm.
0: It seems kind of, I don't know, amateurish, but if they've been doing it without it for so long, I mean, you know, now are the parents bringing... fruit
2: they get
0: boxes.
2: Orange slices as well.
0: Orange slices. Whose parent was it? Ronaldo. Your parents.
2: You're
0: get
2: on
0: your
2: parents.
1: Yeah, you're on snack duty. Yeah.
0: Messi, did we get the orange slices from mom and dad? It just seems, you know what I mean? Let's stop and have a drink.
2: Yeah, it's not something that they've done every tournament before. It's something that they've had in place for potentially to do if there's like a heat wave and stuff like that, that they can do it. But it's just kind of, you know, your footy fans, your typical soccer fans, they're like, well, no, you're
0: the purists,
2: supposed to play the 45 straight.
0: Yeah.
2: 45 plus whatever.
0: Yeah. Plus 9 minutes, which is 12.
2: Yeah. Yeah. And that's the thing, right? Like, especially the European clubs, they're used to it. And basically...
0: They're used to playing, you mean?
2: Basically, your broadcasters are using the hydration breaks now as commercial breaks in the middle of... Which is not supposed to be happening, which is now turning things into basically four quarters instead of two halves.
1: All right. So, hence the booing.
2: Mm-hmm.
1: Yeah.
0: I kind of agree with the fans that we're booing.
1: If it wasn't part of it before, why does it need to be part of it now? And especially if the broadcasters are jumping on to use them, you know, as an opportunity to sell commercials.
2: Yeah.
1: Yeah. No.
0: Carrie went to the Blue Jays game yesterday. I was kind of posting on Facebook with her. During the game, she said, we sat beside some guys from Scotland. They were so nice. They were quiet, though. That's unusual.
2: Yeah.
0: The way they've been.
2: The way they've been in Boston. So.
0: Okay.
2: All right. We'll get back to
1: news.
2: Sports and stuff like that in a sec. But let's start with the funeral today for Toronto Police Constable Mark Pinizzotto. It is set to take place this afternoon in Etobicoke. He died in hospital after he was shot during a police raid June 11th. The procession for the fallen constable starts at 10 this morning from Thornhill, and the service this afternoon is closed to the public but will be live streamed. There will be road closures in Etobicoke starting at 6:30 this morning as police prepare for that service. Two men are facing fraud charges after police say they committed prescription fraud at multiple pharmacies in Oshawa. Staff at a pharmacy on Gibb told police that a man tried to fill a prescription with fraudulent doctor's documents last week. He took off in a waiting vehicle, but police caught up with both men shortly after at another nearby pharmacy. Investigators are laying a second-degree murder charge in connection with a fatal shooting in Toronto. A man found unresponsive in a laneway near Eglinton and Keele last week and later died in hospital. A suspect arrested yesterday. Durham police out with some reminders after some recent incidents involving coyotes. They say that you should be careful when you're outside, especially if you're with small children or pets. Coyotes may become aggressive if they feel threatened, and they're most active early in the morning and in the evening hours.
0: That's a good point with dogs walking and all that.
1: Mm-hmm.
2: Don't feed them.
1: No.
0: No. Yes, people, please.
1: Just let them go on their merry little way.
2: Yeah. Two Arctic projects could become the first to receive a national interest designation from the federal government. Ministers in Yellowknife are expected to announce today that Ottawa has intent to list the Grays Bay Road and Port projects as well as the Mackenzie Valley Highway project as being the national interest. The designation would start a consultation process before the government could fast-track approvals for those projects. The U.S. Senate is approving a war powers resolution seeking to block further U.S. military action against Iran. The largely symbolic measure reflects growing concern among some lawmakers about the conflict and how Donald Trump is handling it. Trump has criticized the vote as meaningless and said that it all benefited Iran. And in some other news, Canada's immigration minister still has not really explained why a few dozen people were told to surrender their proof of citizenship. The department issued a statement last week that it was reviewing how to recall the citizenship documents that came about. That investigation continues. Clouds of brightly colored smoke blanketing many fan celebrations across the World Cup, but how do they affect your health? Greg Evans with the University of Toronto says each of those smoke bombs make up chemical, each of those smoke bombs chemical makeup is different, and research on their health effects remains limited. He says some studies have shown that smoke bomb particles can trigger inflammation and respiratory issues.
0: Smoke bomb.
2: Yeah.
0: I'm out of here.
1: Yeah.
2: At the World Cup yesterday, Cristiano Ronaldo scored twice. Now is the first to score in six World Cup tournaments. His Portugal goal club dominating Uzbekistan 5-0. In the match in Toronto, Croatia won it 1-0 over Panama last night. Colombia, they beat Congo. England and Ghana played to a scoreless draw. Canada in action this afternoon, 3 o'clock against Switzerland. So a win or a draw and they finish first in the pool, a loss, and they're still likely moving on.
0: Yeah.
2: Unless they lose by like 10 or something like that. And then Bosnia and Herzegovina win by whatever.
0: 11.
2: Yeah. And then, yeah. There's still obviously also the chance to finish third and move on. So
0: it would be nice to finish first.
2: It would be. Yes.
1: Yeah, it'd be a good feeling.
0: It'd be a great feeling. And now, is that 3 o'clock? It's in Vancouver. Is that 3 Vancouver time?
2: Nope, it's 3 our time.
0: Oh, wow. That's a bummer. I don't know. I kind of like watching the games in the night or later on. I don't know.
2: Yeah. Well, it's 3 o'clock our time, and then it's also... The Bosnia and Qatar game is also at 3 o'clock. So the Bosnia and Herzegovina and Qatar game.
0: Right.
2: All three teams.
0: There you go. That's a...
2: Yes. It's so that the teams all play at the same time. So
0: he's using my joke. That's what he's doing.
2: Yeah, your
0: Bosnia
2: joke.
0: Bosnia and Herzegovina.
1: Yeah.
2: You made it up.
1: Yeah.
2: You're the only one that said it.
1: Yeah. The only one. Yes. It's amazing.
0: Oh, on this team, it was.
2: R3, yeah.
1: Yeah.
0: Yeah.
1: Well, yeah, you started it, for sure. We did.
0: Did I not say it?
2: Between the three of us.
1: Between the three of us, yes, exactly.
0: Thank you.
1: Yes, exactly.
0: I haven't heard anybody else say it.
2: Yeah. Never.
0: Anywhere.
2: It's been said.
1: But.
0: No, you're listening to other stations then. Okay.
2: Oh, or other people in the world.
0: There are no other people in the
1: Don't
0: world.
1: Don't talk to other people, Craig.
2: Oh, sorry.
0: And bring the orange slices.
1: Yes. I need a hydration break.
0: Mr. and Mrs. Smith, it's your turn.
1: Yeah.
2: Oh, yeah.
0: Juice boxes. I want juice boxes.
2: I want freezies.
1: Yes.
0: Did you
1: what
0: ever...
1: What color of freezy, though? That's the question.
0: Did you ever forget and then have to run to the store quickly?
1: Oh, gosh, of course.
0: Yeah. It's like, I'll be right back.
1: Yeah, all the time.
0: Just going, making sure they got to the game.
1: Blue or white freezy, you said?
2: Yeah, blue or white.
1: I'm purple or blue or red. Yeah. White and orange I stay away from.
0: Orange is, ugh.
2: Yeah, orange is it. But white, you stay away from white?
1: Yeah, I stay away from white. Unless it's the last one, then of course I will eat it because it's a
2: freezy. Doesn't matter what the last one is.
1: No, exactly.
0: Red ones are good.
1: Yeah.
2: Yeah.
1: Red, purple. Lots of people stay away from purple, though.
2: Yeah.
1: The younger kids, they don't like, you know, because Jason does an ultimate frisbee tournament every year, and they have freezies. They sell freezies, and it's always the purple ones that are left over. I don't know why.
0: Oh, wow.
1: Yeah. Hmm. Yeah.
2: Mm-hmm. All right.
1: Yes.
2: We digress.
1: Yes.
2: Blue Jays, tough season debut for Shane Bieber yesterday. He gave up three straight homers in an eventual 9-7 extra inning loss. It was former Blue Jay Joey Loperfido who hit the three-run homer in extras, and the Astros beat the Jays 9-7.
0: Joey Loperfido over here. Yeah. That's what my wife and I said when we were watching it. It's Joey Loperfido. We used to say that all the time.
1: Yes, of course.
0: And then, clink, gone.
1: Mm-hmm. Yeah.
2: Yeah.
1: Sadly.
2: Mike Babcock officially hired as head coach for the Edmonton Oilers yesterday. DJ Smith, former Oshawa Generals coach, will be his assistant. It's also a wild day for some trades in the NHL. Buffalo sent defenseman Bowen Byram to Chicago for a package of picks, including the fourth overall pick in this week's draft. St. Louis traded winger Jordan Kyrou to Washington. Ottawa acquired forward William Eklund from San Jose. Calgary added defenseman Simon Nemets from New Jersey.
0: Wait a minute, did you say someone traded for Kyrou?
2: Got Kyrou.
0: Oh, I thought you said Kyrou.
1: No. Nobody wants Kyrou.
0: Sitting on the bench whining the whole time.
1: Yeah, Mom.
0: Dude, you're balding.
1: I'll cut you. Oh, man.
2: That's sad. I'm out here.
1: That was my son's, like, favorite show. Oh, yeah. Oh, yeah. Oh, whiny little Caillou.
0: Oh, yeah. We used to watch him until he really started getting whiny. Come on.
1: Mm-hmm. Rosie was always getting into trouble for things.
0: Rosie like, did that.
1: Yeah.
0: Yeah. He blamed her for everything.
1: Yeah, he did.
0: Jeez.
1: Yeah. Oh, Craig's really gone. Okay. Oh, there he is. Ha ha. Made you laugh.
0: All right. Let's keep going. One of the new fashion trends of the summer we'll talk about, it's shell maxing.
1: Shell maxing?
0: Shell maxing.
1: Okay.
0: There you go. That and a Wind Sticker Wednesday.
1: Mm-hmm.
0: Some money in food truck corral coins. That's the one out kind of the north end of the city.
1: Yeah, north end of Oshawa.
2: Simcoe and Winchester.
1: Yeah.
0: And it's just great. Mm-hmm. All the food in there.
1: Yes. So it's $25 in food truck corral coins, $25 in ride tickets.
0: Mm.
1: So Canada Day week, so next week, June 30th to July 5th, they've got all kinds of different activities happening each day, including the carnival rides and live music all week. And then on Canada Day, they've got the fireworks going at 10 o'clock.
0: Nice.
1: Mm-hmm.
0: All right, that's all coming up. So let's get rolling, everybody. Happy hump day.
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0: 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Max McNown, Better Me For You, Brown Eyes. Good morning. Lots of sunshine again today. 25 is going to be the high. It's going to feel a little bit warmer than that. Tomorrow will be a washout with showers and thunderstorms all day long. Right now, we're looking at 14 degrees.
1: All right, on the West 401, it's starting to slow around Henry Street. It picks up as you approach Salem. And the East 409 ramp to Martin Grove, that has been closed off for a special event. If you spot traffic trouble, you can call us or text us hands-free at 905-427-9696. I'll have more traffic in less than 10 minutes.
0: All right, Craig is coming up. He's in the Durham Radio newsroom, and he'll have news and sports on the way in just a few minutes.
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0: GTA's number one country, KX96. Tucker Wetmore, wind up missing you. Good morning. Don't miss the day today. It is going to be beautiful. And 25 degrees. We'll have a bit of a humidex, just a little bit to make it feel like 27. And right now it's 14 degrees.
1: And on the West 401, seeing delays starting now around to Henry Street over to approaching Salem. That's on the West 401 and then East 401 from the 410 over to east of Dixie. Also, the East 409 ramp to Martin Grove, that remains closed. If you spot traffic trouble, you can call us or text us hands-free at 905-427-9696. I'll have more traffic in less than 10 minutes.
0: I ask you to go to our Facebook page. Hey, we got Mindbuster Trivia back.
1: Oh, perfect.
0: We had to refurbish it a little bit, polish it up. It's back. And here's the question. The first one of these happened in 1639. What was it? 1639.
1: Yeah.
0: What was it? Take a guess on our Facebook page, KX96, and good luck. We'll reveal the answer just before 10 o'clock this morning.
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1: Good morning. It's 6 o'clock. I'm Craig Smith with KX 96 News. Sunny start today. Then a mix of sun and cloud this afternoon. The high 25. It's 14 right now. Checking traffic. Here's Carolyn.
2: All right. Well, on the West 401, it is starting to bunch up around Henry Street, just west of Brock Street, over to west of Lake Ridge. And then on the East 401 from the 410 over to east of Dixie. Also seeing some closures starting now as they're getting ready for the police procession and funeral. The East 409 ramp to Martin Grove is closed, and the West 401 ramp to Dixon and Martin Grove, that is also shut down. The KX96 traffic patrol continues.
1: Making news this morning, the funeral for Toronto Police Constable Mark Pinizzotto is set to take place this afternoon in Etobicoke. He died in hospital after he was shot during a police raid on June 11th. The procession for the fallen constable starts at 10 this morning, and the service this afternoon is closed to the public but will be live streamed. Two men are facing charges after police say they committed prescription fraud at multiple pharmacies in Oshawa. Staff at the pharmacy near Gibb and Stevenson told officers that a man tried to fill a prescription with fraudulent doctor's documents. He took off in a waiting vehicle, but were found a short time later.

0: Senate is approving a war powers resolution seeking to block further U.S. military action against Iran. The largely symbolic measure reflects a growing concern among some lawmakers about the conflict and how Donald Trump is handling it. Trump has criticized the vote as meaningless and said that it all benefited Iran. Canada's immigration minister still hasn't explained why a few dozen people were told to surrender their proof of citizenship. The department issuing a statement last week that it was reviewing how the recall of citizenship documents came about. Durham police are out with some reminders after recent incidents involving coyotes. They say that you need to be careful when you're outside, especially if you're with a small child or pet. Coyotes may become aggressive if they feel threatened, and they're most active early in the morning and in the evening. Canada has a chance to reach the knockout stage at the World Cup for the first time ever. They'll play Switzerland this afternoon, and with a win or a draw, they'll move on to the round of 32. Watch parties are planned across the GTA as fans get ready to cheer on our country. Former Blue Jay Joey Loperfido hit a three-run homer at extras, and the Astros beat the Jays yesterday afternoon 9-7. Cristiano Ronaldo scored twice, now the first to score in six World Cup tournaments. His Portugal side dominated Uzbekistan 5-0. Croatia, they won in Toronto 1-0 over Panama. Colombia beat Congo, and England and Ghana played to a scoreless draw. Mike Babcock was officially hired on as head coach for the Edmonton Oilers. DJ Smith, former Oshawa Generals coach, will be his assistant. It's 6:03. Your 5-day forecast is next.
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0: Here's your five-day forecast. A sunny start today. Then it's a mix of sun and cloud for the afternoon, high of 25. Cloudy this evening, could see overnight showers and a low 15. Tomorrow, good chance of showers, risk of a thunderstorm and a high of 19. Clears up Friday, the high 25. Saturday, mix of sun and cloud, 24. Sunny on Sunday, the high 26. Right now, it is 14 in Toronto. It's sitting at a 10 in Port Perry, and it's 13 in Oshawa. I'm Craig Smith, local news. 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
1: Hey, it's Carter Faith. You're about to hear Betty. Betty is my fun little take on a cheating song. Betty's a Betty right now, she's singing. And here's my new song.
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1: That's Carter, Faith, and Betty.
0: I do too, from the Rec Laws. We announced yesterday about the Rec Laws. Performing yet again at Key to Bella.
1: That's right.
0: And
1: it's coming up in August.
0: Have more details coming up on all of that. Right now, now let's get details on the drive-in this morning. Hopefully it's better than yesterday.
1: Well, knock on wood. So far, not too bad. West on the 401, it is slowing as you approach the 412 over to just west of Lake Ridge. And then again, it's starting to bunch up a bit over towards Port Union, where that construction has been set up. On the east 401, delays from the 410 kind of on and off through to the 400. And we also have the east 409 ramp to Martin Grove and the west 401 ramp to Dixon all shut down. This is for the police procession and funeral today. If you spot traffic trouble, you can call us or text us hands-free at 905-427-9696. I'll have more traffic in less than 10 minutes.
2: 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Here's what's making news this hour. Toronto police preparing to say a final goodbye to Constable Mark Panizzotto, killed in the line of duty 2 weeks ago. And in sports, the Blue Jays lost in extras to the Astros. A former Jay was the Houston hero. These stories and more coming up at 6:30. 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
0: Yeah. Lo Profilo.
2: Can't hate
0: Lo. I just had a feeling he was going to come back and bite us in the butt. He did.
1: Yeah, it happens.
0: Good on him.
2: He was also up to bat in the ninth and got the catcher's interference call, and that scored things up. So,
1: evened it up?
2: Well, no, it didn't even it up, but it did score a run.
1: Okay, yeah.
2: Brought them within one at the time.
0: Let's not relive that game. Holy cow. That was like the World Series all over again. Game 7.
1: need that again.
0: It was almost exactly the same. Jays were up by two going to the ninth, although it was only one in the Game 7. But anyway, Windsticker Wednesday. We called it a B and a J for Blue Jay.
1: Yes, we did.
0: That's what we meant. And looking for the first person through with that combination. Mm. And hello there.
3: It's Sandy Van Schendel.
0: Sandy. How are you?
3: How's it going?
0: That's
3: I'm good.
0: Have you got the B and the J?
3: Yes, I do.
0: You're a winner.
3: Sweet.
0: Yeah. Our prize today is $25 in Food Truck Corral coins. That's that food truck area, Winchester up there near Simcoe.
3: Yes.
0: And $25 in ride tickets to use on Canada Day week. Fireworks at 10 p.m. Canada Day, carnival rides, live music. It's all yours.
3: Sweet. I love it.
0: Yes, it's a good time that's going to be had by all. And it's Canada Week, too. It's not just the one day, right?
1: No. So it's going all next week, and there's going to be live music every day, carnival rides, and then Canada Day specifically, they'll have the fireworks at 10 p.m.
0: So. Beauty.
1: Yeah.
0: That's our prize today. It's all day long with the KX96 Windsticker Wednesday.
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0: GTA's number one country, KX96. Lainey Wilson, Hang Tight, Honey. It's beautiful weather today, again, with the sunshine at 25 is going to be your temperature, and a bit of a humidex to 27. That's okay. It's 13 degrees right now.
1: All right. On the West 401, it's starting to slow, approaching the 412 over to west of Lake Ridge. And then delays are also starting on that West 401 west of White's over towards Port Union, where that construction is set up. On the East 401, delays from the 410 over to about the 400. On the South 404 down Valley Parkway, it's starting to get busy from Shepherd down to South of York Mills. And we also have some ramp closures. The East 409 ramp to Martin Grove is shut down, and the West 401 ramp to Dixon is also closed. If you spot traffic trouble, you can call us or text us hands-free at 905-427-9696. I'll have more traffic in less than 10 minutes.
0: It's 21 after 6 o'clock, and what do we got going on? Well, I'll tell you what, there's a chance to do some good and help break a world record, a Guinness World Record. Help knock down hunger. You can donate boxed mac and cheese. We've had a lot of people bring some boxes.
1: Yeah, we have actually. I went up front to check yesterday too, and Natalie, who works up front, she was just saying like people have been so generous. So yeah, it's for the Seeds of Hope Project, and what they're doing is they're attempting to beat this Guinness World Record, as you mentioned. Mm-hmm. So it's the most packaged food boxes toppled in a domino fashion. That's the record they're trying to beat, and the current record is 11,936 boxes.
0: And they're doing this in Bowmanville at Rickard.
1: Yes, at the Garnaby Rickard. That's right, on July 1st. So until Friday, you can drop off boxed mac and cheese here at the KX96 studios. And then, of course, afterwards, it will go to help support Feed the Need in Durham.
0: Right. Great cause.
1: Mm-hmm.
0: And we can't do it without you. So please, you know, just a couple of boxes, whatever it takes, one box. I don't care. Just help us out.
1: People have been bringing in the big, like, 12 packs of the mac and cheese. You know the ones, you know. Yeah. So it's awesome.
0: How do you like to be the person that has to set it up? And you got to count it.
1: Yeah. Well, I think that would actually be pretty exciting. I think it would be a lot of fun. Yeah.
0: Have you ever counted to 11,936?
1: Nope. I don't have enough toes and fingers.
0: Yeah. You're close. But
1: close, yeah. The extras help.
0: I think we can multiply by 11. Okay. Anyway, we look forward to seeing you and drop by the studios. Mm-hmm. We're at the Oshawa Airport, of course. And we're on the second floor. Just come up the elevator, and we're on the kind of on the left-hand side. You can't miss us, and hope to see you.
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0: Good morning. It's 6:30. I'm Craig Smith with KX96 News. Today we are looking at a sunny start, then a mix of sun and cloud later on, and a high today of 25. It is 13 right now. Checking traffic. Here's Caroline.
1: All right. So on the West 401, it's slowing just west of Brock Street over to approaching Salem, and then it starts to slow around White's across to Port Union. And again, from Kennedy, it's filling in over to Young, and from Keele through to Islington, all pretty normal for this time of the morning. East 401, same story. Delays from the 410 across to Keele. South 404 Don Valley Parkway, approaching Shepherd to south of Lawrence. Now, we do have the East 409 ramp to Martin Grove closed and the West 401 ramp to Dixon also shut down. And this is for the police procession and funeral. The KX96 traffic patrol continues.
0: The news brought to you by Canada Flooring and Rugs in Whitby. And making news this morning, mourners expected to gather in Etobicoke today to honor a Toronto constable fatally shot during a police raid earlier this month. A procession for Constable Mark Pinizzotto is set to begin at 10 this morning, followed by a private funeral service. The 19-year-old man accused of shooting him was shot by police and remains in hospital. The man wanted for the double homicide of his parents in Mississauga has been spotted in Toronto. Peel police say Jordan Sanguin was seen walking in High Park around 11 last night. He is considered armed and dangerous, and if you see him, call 911 and do not approach. Investigators laying a second-degree murder charge in connection with a fatal shooting in Toronto. A man found unresponsive in a laneway near Eglinton and Keele last week and later died in hospital. A suspect was arrested yesterday. Staff at an Oshawa pharmacy are good at spotting fake doctor's documents. They called police last Friday when a man tried to fill a prescription. Turns out him and another man committed prescription fraud at multiple pharmacies. The men were gone before police got there, but they were found later that day at another pharmacy. Donald Trump says the Senate vote to block military action in Iran without congressional approval was poorly timed and meaningless. Yesterday was the 10th time the Senate has tried to stop the war. Four Republicans joined the Democrats to pass the resolution. Durham police reporting recent incidents involving coyotes. It's prompting some reminders to keep you safe. If you're outside, keep an eye out for the animals, especially if you're with small kids or pets. If a coyote becomes aggressive or is acting strangely, call local authorities. More watch parties planned across the GTA and the country today when Canada plays Switzerland in the final group stage match. If Canada gets a win or a tie, they will advance to the round of 32 in first place for the first time ever. Shane Bieber gave up three homers in the fourth, and then Houston got another in extras as the Astros beat the Jays 9-7. Treya Savage pitches the rubber match tonight. Cristiano Ronaldo is the first to score in six World Cup tournaments. He netted two of Portugal's five goals in their shutout win over Uzbekistan yesterday. Elsewhere, Ghana held England scoreless in their match. Colombia blanked Congo 1-0, and Croatia beat Panama 1-0 in Toronto. Raptors, they selected Santa Clara forward Allen Graves 19th overall in the first round of the NBA draft. It's 6:34. Your five-day forecast is next.
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0: Here's your five-day forecast. Sunny start, mix of sun and cloud this afternoon, 25 for the high. Cloudy tonight with a slight chance of overnight showers, the low 15. Tomorrow, cloudy, good chance of showers, the high 19. Clears up Friday, a high of 25. Saturday, mix of sun and cloud, high of 24. Sunny on Sunday, the high 26. Right now, it is 14 in Mississauga, 16 in Markham, 13 in Whitby. I'm Craig Smith. 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
4: Thanks very much, Craig. Hey, we got a lot of comments about the Dwight Yoakam that we played.
1: Yeah.
4: People love him. I love Dwight.
1: He's just, me too.
4: Wow.
1: It'll get you up and moving in the morning.
4: Oh, yeah.
1: All right. Listen, if you want to break up with somebody but you don't want to do it yourself, you can now... You can now hire
4: this
1: someone.
4: This is unbelievable.
1: Yes, it is.
4: There's a company, a dating company, and they've... I'll tell you all about it.
1: Okay.
4: It's a job, and there's a job opening, by the way, too.
1: Oh, good.
4: Yes.
1: Yes.
4: Make a little
1: great
4: extra cash. All right. We'll give you the details.
1: Stomping on hearts. All right.
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1: Keith Urban and Days Go By.
2: Ooh, baby. Ride, ride, ride. George Burge, Luke Bryan. Good morning. Good day to be out riding on whatever it is you ride. Horse, bike, motorcycle.
1: Yeah.
2: Anything.
1: Yeah.
2: Sunny with a high of 25 degrees. It's going to feel like 27 right now in the sunshine. We've got 13 degrees at KX96. And you could earn an extra $3,000 a month with a pretty unique job. We'll tell you what it is coming up.
1: All right. Well, on the West 401, let's start there. It is starting to bunch up west of Brock Street. Picks up as you approach Salem. And then slow down start as you approach White's over towards the construction at Port Union. And then delays from the Don Valley Parkway across to Young. And then from about the Allen through to Islington. East 401, that is busy from the 410 through to Keele. South 404 Don Valley Parkway. From approaching Shepherd down to south of Lawrence. We also have the East 409 ramp to Martin Grove closed, and the West 401 ramp to Dixon is shut down as well, and that's for the police procession and funeral happening this morning. If you spot traffic trouble, you can call us or text us hands-free at 905-427-9696. I'll have more traffic in less than 10 minutes.
3: 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Here's what's making news this hour. Funeral for Toronto Police Constable Mark Pinizzotto is set for today. He was shot and killed during a police raid June 11th. And in sports, Canada plays Switzerland at the World Cup. A good chance Canada advances to the group stage for the first time ever. A win or draw, and they finish first in their group. These stories and more coming up at 7. 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
2: Ooh, let's go. Let's get a good result here.
3: Mm-hmm. Now, a win or a draw. So if they finish first in their group, their next round match will be in Vancouver.
2: That's right.
3: If they lose and finish second, it will be in L.A. So
1: okay.
2: Mm-hmm. We're going to win.
3: Yeah.
1: It's feeling good.
3: I think it'll be a great result today.
2: We hope so. Let's go. Okay. And by the way, it's at 3 o'clock.
3: That's
2: just
3: right.
2: So everyone doesn't. I was going to be like, hey, let's go tonight. We'll go to the bar and watch the game. It's like, oh, it's at 3.
1: And that's 3 hour time. Yeah.
3: 3 o'clock hour time. Yeah.
2: Mm-hmm. Point.
3: Yep. Exactly. And Alphonso Davies, by the way, will likely play
2: in
3: the match today. Not start, but play.
1: Mm-hmm. Yep.
2: Good.
1: Okay. Perfect.
2: Here we go. So if you want to earn an extra $3,000 a month, there is a company that's hiring a chief breakup officer, dating.com. So it's your sole role to end relationships. Oh, I've been doing that for years.
1: Yeah, there you go.
2: For free. And it usually costs me $3,000.
1: Yeah, usually. Yeah.
2: Or close to it.
1: Happens.
2: No, you're basically, it's a remote.
1: Yeah.
2: Part-time. I can do this. It pays $3,000 a month. You deliver that it's not me, it's you. It's over conversation for everything from situationships to long-term relationships. Could you do that?
3: Break up for people?
2: Yeah, you could tell them. I could do it in a heartbeat.
3: Yeah.
2: No problem.
3: Yeah, why not?
1: For $3,000 a month?
3: Yeah.
2: Yeah, give me the situation, what's going on, do a little research on each person, and then whoever it is you're calling, you just go, hey, listen, blah, blah, blah, so-and-so said that it's just not working out.
1: Oh, you can't do it by text? Shoot. All right.
3: Or fax, Carolyn.
2: Who?
1: Ha, ha, ha.
2: Who dis, new phone?
1: Who dis, new phone, yeah.
2: I could 100% do that.
1: Yeah.
2: In fact,
1: yeah.
2: I should apply for this.
3: Yeah?
2: Yeah.
3: Yeah.
2: Why not?
1: Give it a shot. You never know.
2: Yeah, dating.com. Okay. No, you'd have to be, use a little tact.
1: Oh, of course.
2: A little empathy.
1: You'd have to be qualified to do the job. I think you would be expected to, leave them with some dignity,
2: Oh, absolutely. You got to be nice to people and let them down easy.
1: Oh, see, there's the problem. That's where I go off the rails. Being the nice part. Yeah.
2: That would be interesting. I want to find out more about this. It's pretty.
3: Yeah.
2: Part-time. $3,000 a month. That sounds like
1: it. Well, how long does it take to break up with somebody?
2: I don't know.
1: I mean, it's not like you have to take them out to dinner and do it in a public place or anything like that.
2: No.
1: Like, yeah.
2: That'd be a good gig for someone who did want to do that. Maybe a great way to meet someone. Listen, I know this person just broke up with you, but would you be interested?
1: Yeah. Somebody said, I wouldn't even bother with the research. I'd just be call and be like, it's over, mate. I'm sorry.
2: Nah, I do the research. You gotta be nice, empathetic. And how long would it take? I mean, some people might go, oh, thank God. I was going to do the same.
1: Yeah.
2: All right. Well, that'll be $6,000, please.
1: But can you imagine paying someone to do it for you? That's the thing. Yikes.
2: Yeah, because people don't like confrontation anymore. Mm. They don't like telling someone bad news. I don't like doing that. I hate telling people stuff.
1: Oh, we know. Yeah. Mm. We know. You don't like confrontation.
2: No.
1: You do not like confrontation.
2: No, I don't. And I end up doing a lot of things I shouldn't be doing. Because of that. Mm-hmm. And I have people tell me, why don't you just do this? Tell them that's the way it is. And I'm like, it's not that easy.
1: Mm-hmm.
2: It isn't that easy.
1: Yeah.
2: Well, I would. Oh, okay. Well, you do it then.
1: You do it then. Yeah. Hey, can I hire you to do it for me? Yeah.
2: I'll pay you $3,000 a month.
1: I'll do it for you. I'll give you a deal. $1,500.
3: Wow, that is a deal.
2: Yeah, please, right? Please meet me in the boardroom. Carolyn is here to deliver some bad news. Have a nice day. Bye.
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0: GTA's number one country, KX96, here. Morgan Wallen, long of cowgirls. Good morning. Beautiful sunny day today. 25, Humidex will make it feel like 27. It is sunny and still 13 degrees.
1: All right. And on the, we have a stalled vehicle on the East 401 in the Express at Warden right now. The right lane is blocked. Slowdowns on the East 401 from Dixie through to Keele. And then, again, a bit slow over towards Warden in the Express where we have that problem in the right lane. The East 409 ramp to Martin Grove is closed and the West 401 ramp to Dixon, that is shut down as well. This is for the police procession and funeral this morning. And then on the West 401, it's slowing west of Brock Street over to west of Lake Ridge and then approaching White's over towards Port Union. 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If you spot traffic trouble, you can call us or text us hands-free at 905-427-9696. I'll have more traffic in less than 10 minutes.
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2: Good morning, it's 7:01. I'm Craig Smith with KX 96 News. Sunny today, then a mix of sun and cloud later this afternoon. High of 25. It's 13 right now. Checking traffic. Here's Carolyn.
3: On the West 401, it's slowing Henry Street over to west of Lake Ridge, approaching White's across to Port Union, then from approaching the Don Valley Parkway over to Young, the Allen through to Islington. On the East 401, delays from the 410 through to Keele. We have problems in the Express at Warden in the right lane. The East 409 ramp to Martin Grove is closed. The West 401 ramp to Dixon also shut down. And on the South 404, that's slowing approaching Shepherd onto the parkway down to Lawrence. The KX 96 traffic patrol continues.
2: Making news this morning, the funeral for Toronto Police Constable Mark Pinizzotto is set to take place this afternoon in Etobicoke. He died in hospital.

0: He was shot during a police raid June 11th. Now, the procession for the fallen constable starts at 10 this morning. The service this afternoon is closed to the public, but will be live streamed. A man wanted on a Canada-wide warrant was spotted in Toronto's High Park. Jordan Sanguin is wanted by Peel Police in connection with the homicides of his parents in Mississauga. He was seen around 11 last night and is believed to be traveling on foot. Police say if you see him, call 911 and do not approach. Two men are facing charges after police say they committed prescription fraud at multiple pharmacies in Oshawa. Staff at a pharmacy near Gibbons Stevenson told officers a man tried to fill a prescription with fraudulent documents from doctors. Now, he took off in a waiting vehicle. Both were found a short time later. The U.S. Senate is approving a war powers resolution seeking to block further U.S. military action against Iran. The largely symbolic measure reflects growing concern among lawmakers about the conflict and how Donald Trump is handling it. Trump has criticized the vote as meaningless and said that it benefited Iran. Canada's immigration minister still hasn't explained just why a few dozen people were told to surrender their proof of citizenship. The department issued this statement last week that it was reviewing how the recall of Canadian citizenship documents come about. Durham police out with some reminders after recent incidents involving coyotes. They say that you should be careful when you're outside, especially if you're with a small child or pet. Coyotes may become aggressive if they feel threatened, and they are most active early in the morning and in the evening hours. Canada with a chance to reach the knockout stage of the World Cup for the first time. They'll play Switzerland this afternoon. A win or a tie, and they'll finish first in their group. A loss, they'll still likely move on to the round of 32. Watch parties are planned across the GTA as fans get ready to cheer on our country. Former Jay Joey Loperfido hit a three-run homer in extras, and the Astros beat the Blue Jays 9-7. Cristiano Ronaldo scored twice and is now the first to score in six World Cup tournaments, his Portugal club dominating Uzbekistan 5-0. Croatia won in Toronto 1-0 over Panama, while Colombia beat Congo, and England and Ghana played to a scoreless draw. Mike Babcock officially hired yesterday as the head coach of the Edmonton Oilers. DJ Smith, former Oshawa Generals coach, will be his assistant. It's 7:04. Your 5-day forecast is next.
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0: Here's your 5-day forecast. A sunny start today, then a mix of sun and clouds through the afternoon, the high 25. Cloudy tonight, could see overnight showers and a low 15. Tomorrow, cloudy, good chance of showers, risk of a thunderstorm through the afternoon and a high of 19. Clears up Friday, the high 25. Saturday, a mix of sun and cloud, the high 24. Sunday, a sunny sky, the high 26. Right now, 16 in Toronto. It's sitting at 13 in Port Perry, and it's 16 in Bowmanville. I'm Craig Smith. 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
5: Good morning, sunshine. Lots of it. Beat the Toasters coming up in just a few minutes.
6: Also, yes. We have our Mind Buster trivia posted on our Facebook page. The first recorded instance of this happened in 1639. What was it? Go ahead and take your guess.
5: And no, it wasn't the first Rolling Stones album.
6: No. That was Gus. That was good.
5: That's a good one. I love it, Gus.
6: That's
5: what I thought of it. Ella Langley and Riley Green. And you look like you love me.

0: me.
1: Number one country, KX96.
0: Yeah, what she said. That don't impress me much, Shania Twain.
1: And You Look Like You Love Me, Ella Langley, Riley Green. Love that song. What a throwback, great country tune that is. Got lots of sunshine, too. Today, 25 is going to be the high. It's going to feel like 27. Right now, it is 16 degrees.
0: All right. On the West 401, we are seeing slowdowns from Henry Street over to west of Lake Ridge and then from Liverpool across to Port Union. And again, starting around McCowan, kind of on and off over to Young and from the Allen through to Islington. On the East 401, it is slowing from the 410 over to Keele. And again, around the Don Valley Parkway. And it continues busy over to Warden in the Express, where we have the right lane blocked off because of a stalled vehicle. On the South 404, that is slowing south of Finch onto the parkway down to south of Lawrence. And because of the police procession and funeral taking place this morning, the East 409 ramp to Martin Grove and the West 401 ramp to Dixon are both closed. If you spot traffic trouble, you can call us or text us hands-free at 905-427-9696. I'll have more traffic in less than 10 minutes.
2: 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Here's what's making news this hour. Toronto police will honor one of their own today. Constable Mark Benizzotto shot and killed during a police raid earlier this month. And in sports, the Blue Jays with a loss to the Astros. They play the rubber match tonight. 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
1: Someone should tell the Blue Jays it's not Christmas. No more gifts, please. That was a gift win for Houston.
0: Mm-hmm. Yeah.
1: We found ways to lose that one, for sure.
0: Mm-hmm.
1: But anyway, the new trend, the fashion trend for summertime is called shell maxing.
0: Shell maxing. All right.
1: You could pretty well figure this one out, couldn't you?
2: Nope.
1: Okay.
0: Tell us, Jerry. Tell us.
1: The trend is wearing beachy, ocean-inspired jewelry like shells, starfish, fish charms.
0: Oh, those fishy. Are always fun. Yeah.
1: Are they?
0: Yes. Just don't sport lures. Those are not good. Or hooks.
2: Lures in your
0: hair. Yeah.
1: Hey, nice Williams wobbler.
0: Yeah. Actually, you can if you want to. Whatever you want to do.
1: Are you wearing a worm harness? Is that?
0: Yeah. Oh, no. I love that. I love that vibe, that beach vibe. In the summer, it's so fun.
1: It is really, yeah. And we've chosen to go with that theme at our cottage. Everything
0: nice.
1: Is, so it's shiplap, blues, you know, beachy, yep, kind of sandy.
0: Blues, greens,
1: love
0: the
1: it.
0: Light. Yeah,
1: yeah.
0: Yeah.
1: And we got a bit of flash in there with the, you know, the Hudson's Bay colors, the stripes, a
0: mm-hmm.
1: couple
0: yep.
1: of pillows.
0: Yeah.
1: Looks good. I love that beachy theme.
0: Mm-hmm.
1: And it just makes you feel warm. And it's so nice when the sun is out and it's just a completely different experience. So.
0: Yeah, different vibe. It totally yeah, works. Yeah.
1: Sure is. So there's
0: so
1: your
0: shell maxing.
1: Shell max. Get out there, shell max, won't you? And we're prize maxing, though, right now.
0: We are.
1: Beat the Toaster.
0: Yeah. Caller number three gets to play. 905-427-9696.
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1: It is time to play Beat the Toaster.
0: All right. Craig, are you there?
2: I am. Good morning.
0: And we have Heather on the phone. Good morning, Heather.
9: Hi.
0: Good morning. How are you doing?
9: I'm awesome. How are you?
0: We're good.
1: Yeah. What are we playing for this morning?
0: We have four passes for Maple Grove Orchards. 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
1: All right. Are you ready?
9: I am.
1: Here's your category when we push down the toaster. Give us five things you might see when you go to the beach. Five things you see at the beach. Get ready, get set, and go.
0: Go.
9: Umbrellas, beach chairs, bathing suits, towels, guys in speedos.
0: Yikes.
1: No, that's things you hope you don't see.
0: I try to avoid seeing those. Yeah.
1: Speedos. Yeah. Oh, God.
0: Not a flattering thing. No.
1: If you have the body for it, it's okay.
0: No.
1: Most people
9: do
1: not. Nobody does.
0: Exactly.
1: You're right.
0: Yeah.
1: It's like everyone's the fat Elvis. No one ever does is the young, hot Elvis because nobody is that.
0: No, I have never seen a Speedo on somebody and gone, boy, that looks good. Never, not once in my life. No. Never. No.
1: Well, today's your lucky day, Carolyn.
0: Oh, gosh,
1: Start the music, boys. Okay, you're still not going to see it. Well, congratulations. We'll get these out to you as soon as we can. And have a great day, Heather.
9: Okay, thank you.
0: Take care.
9: Thank you.
1: Yep.
9: You want to ask you something?
1: Well, we're on the air, but okay, sure.
9: Oh, no. It's okay. Thanks.
1: Wait on the phone, okay. And I'll come to you, and then you can ask me. Okay, because you never know what they're going to ask.
0: Yeah, it's true. Are you really wearing a Speedo?
1: Yeah, I was going to say, no, I'm not wearing one, okay? But we'll get to that, whatever that
0: question
1: is.
0: That's okay. Craig was talking about the Borat suit yesterday, so there you go. Yeah, it's true. We did have a conversation about
1: that. Very nice.
0: Very traumatized.
1: Yeah. If he'd shaved and groomed a bit, it would have been better. Luke Combs, KX96.

0: ETA's number one country, KX96. That's Luke Combs and Be By You. I want to be by the beach. I want to go to the beach. I want to shell max, Carolyn.
1: Yes, with actual
0: shells on.
1: Yes.
0: That's all I'm wearing is a shell. Well, I don't want people looking at my conch, you know.
1: Conch.
0: You can say it either way.
1: Yeah.
0: You looked it up.
1: I looked it up.
0: It works better when you say conch in the
1: joke.
0: For
1: your joke, it does, yes. But, you know, conch. All right. On the East 401, the collectors at the 404, we do have problems there in the right lane. Problems, though, on the East 401 and the Express at Warden. They've cleared away. We do have the East 409 ramp to Martin Grove and the West 401 ramp to Dixon. Both shut down. This is for the police procession that is going to be happening later on this morning. And then on the West 401, delays, well, slowdowns, they start around Henry Street over to west of Lake Ridge and then approaching Brock Road over to Wardsport Union. If you spot traffic trouble, you can call us or text us hands-free at 905-427-9696. I'll have more traffic in less than 10 minutes.
0: Craig will be standing by in the Durham Radio newsroom. He's got news and sports coming up. 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
0: Jays snatching defeat from the jaws of victory yesterday. They just gave it away. It's unbelievable. I felt like I was watching Game 7 of the World Series all over again. It was not good. Chance to do it again today. Here's Tim McGraw, KX96.

0: Good morning, it's 7:30. I'm Craig Smith with KX96 News for Canada Flooring and Rugs in Whitby. Today, we're starting with a sunny sky, mix of sun and cloud later this afternoon, high 25. It's 16 right now. Checking traffic. Here's Carolyn.
1: All right, well, the South 404 is slow coming out of Newmarket and again around Finch onto the South Parkway, and it does continue busy pretty much right down to the Gardner. On the West 401, slowdowns west of Brock Street over to west of Lake Ridge, and then delays between Westney and Brock Road, and again approaching Whites across to Port Union, and then from Markham Road, basically right across to Islington. On the East 401, we still have problems in the collectors at the 404 where the right lane is blocked. The KX96 Traffic Patrol continues.
0: Making news this morning, mourners are expected to gather at Etobicoke today to honor a Toronto police constable fatally shot during a police raid earlier this month. A procession for Constable Mark Pinizzotto is set to begin at 10 this morning, followed by the private funeral service this afternoon. The 19-year-old man accused of shooting him was shot by police and remains in hospital. The man wanted for a double homicide of his parents in Mississauga has been spotted in Toronto. Peel police say Jordan Sanguin was seen walking in High Park around 11 last night. He's considered armed and dangerous, and if you see him, call 911 and do not approach. Investigators are laying a second-degree murder charge in connection with a fatal shooting in Toronto. A man found unresponsive in a laneway near Eglinton and Keele last week and later died in hospital. A suspect was arrested yesterday. Staff at an Oshawa pharmacy have spotted fake doctor's documents. They called police last Friday when a man tried to fill a prescription. Turns out him and another man committed prescription fraud at multiple pharmacies. The men were gone before police got there, but were found later that day. Donald Trump says the Senate vote to block the military action in Iran without congressional approval was poorly timed and meaningless. Yesterday, the 10th time the Senate has tried to stop the war, four Republicans joined the Democrats to pass the resolution. Durham police reporting recent incidents involving coyotes, prompting some reminders to keep you safe. If you are outside, keep an eye out for the animals, especially if you are with small pets and children. If a coyote becomes aggressive or is acting strangely, call local authorities. Watch parties are planned across the GTA today for Canada when they play Switzerland in the final group stage match. Now, if Canada pulls off a win or a tie, they'll finish first in the group. They'll also likely advance to the round of 32 for the first time ever, even with a loss. Shane Bieber gave up three homers in the fourth inning, and then Houston got another in extras as the Astros beat the Blue Jays yesterday 9-7. Tregus Savage will pitch the rubber match today. Cristiano Ronaldo, the first to score in six World Cup tournaments, netted two of Portugal's five goals yesterday in their shutout win over Uzbekistan. Elsewhere, Ghana held England scoreless. That ties their match. Colombia blanked Congo 1-0, and Croatia beat Panama 1-0 that game in Toronto. Raptors, they selected Santa Clara forward Alan Graves 19th overall in the first round of the NBA draft. It's 7:34. Your five-day forecast is next.
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0: Here's your five-day forecast. Sunny start, then a mix of sun and cloud this afternoon, the high 25. Cloudy this evening, slight chance of overnight showers, overnight low of 15. Tomorrow, cloudy, there's a good chance of showers, possible thunderstorms for the afternoon, the high 19. Clears up Friday, a high of 25. Saturday, a mix of sun and cloud, the high 24. Sunday, sunny and 26 degrees. Right now, 16 in Brampton, it's 17 in Richmond Hill, and it's 16 in Ajax. 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
4: Thank you very much, Craig. Good morning. Shout-outs coming your way, of course, in just a few minutes.
1: Also, the latest drinking trend among young adults.
4: Yeah. This is actually worldwide, too, when it comes to drinking. Fewer people are drinking, actually, and are drinking less.
1: I was going to say, for those who are drinking, yeah, exactly.
4: Yeah, it's really cutting back. Which I guess is a good thing. I don't know.
1: It is a good thing.
4: Yeah. Okay. Here's Bailey Zimmerman, Chevy Silverado.

0: GTA's number one country, KX96. That is Hardy, favorite country song. And by the way, I just want to point out that we'd had a problem with our texting service. So if we weren't getting back to you, it's because we weren't getting the texts.
1: Texts. Yeah, we just received a whole bunch of texts. Yeah. And they're saying they're coming through at this time, but I think some of them were earlier. So I'm sorry. Like, there was some traffic stuff in there too. So I apologize. I didn't get it. So
0: I don't know what happened, but... And there were some good ones, too, getting back to, we should revisit some
1: Yes, we should. The Speedo. And the Mankini.
0: Lenechko has a word for it, but I can't really.
1: Well, it's kind of what it is, though.
0: Yeah, I guess.
1: It's pretty specific.
0: Yeah. Oh, well. Let's get a check on traffic.
1: All right. Well, we have a collision on the West 401 in the Express at Bayview in the left lane. East 401, the collectors at the 404. The right lane is blocked with a stalled vehicle. Problems on the South 400 ramp to Finch in the right lane. North 410 at the 407. Two left and HOV lanes are closed for a collision. And we have ramp closures because of a police procession happening later this morning. The East 409 ramp to Martin Grove is closed and the West 401 ramp to Dixon is also shut down. 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If you spot traffic trouble, you can call us or text us hands-free at 905-427-9696. I'll have more traffic in less than 10 minutes.
2: 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Toronto police preparing to say final goodbye to Constable Mark Pinizzotto, killed 2 weeks ago in the line of duty. And in sports, the Blue Jays lost to the Astros in extras. A former Jay was the Houston hero. 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
1: Okay.
0: So we were talking about the new fashion trend for this summer. Is shell maxing?
1: It's just shell maxing, right? And then we ended up getting into talking about Speedos.
0: You started it.
1: Well, and I just said there's no guy that looks good in a Speedo. And somebody did text and say the only guys who look good in Speedos are Olympic divers.
0: Of course.
1: Well, I mean.
0: Sure.
2: To be fair, it wasn't Carolyn that started it. It was our Beat the Toaster contestant, so.
0: Did she say Speedo?
2: Yeah.
1: Okay. Yeah, she did. That's true.
0: All right,
1: and then I said that no one. I've never seen a person that looks good in it.
0: All right.
1: And Olympic divers, they're in, and swimmers are in phenomenal shape. But I even say I don't think they're. It's not flattering.
0: Well,
1: it's just not.
0: We have a texter who says their neighbor, three doors over at the cottage. He's 10 years older than us. Big pop belly on him. He wore a black Speedo. He was like in his later 70s. He thought he was the cat's meow. Did not look good.
1: Yeah.
0: But it was at the cottage, and that's okay. Very nice man. Okay.
1: Mm-hmm. Yeah. But that Speedo was a no.
0: Yeah.
1: John said, no Mankini, please, because we were talking about the Borat bathing suit.
2: Right. What about the dads that wear Speedos to make a point to their teenage daughters?
0: I would never make that kind of point to my teenage
1: daughters. Why would you want to traumatize your child like that? Yeah.
0: Yeah, you want them to come and visit you as they get older. No.
2: You want them to not wear...
1: I've actually never even heard of anybody... Do you know anybody that's done that?
0: No,
1: Craig, have you heard of people doing that?
2: I've just seen it online and stuff. People do it to make points.
0: Brenda says, Jerry in a Speedo, an image that can't be unseen.
1: Nope.
0: You're right about that.
1: Yeah, because you were threatening to... do a dance. Yeah.
2: Yeah, that would traumatize
0: some
2: people.
1: I'm not looking.
0: Hey.
1: What?
0: Maybe in beach shorts.
1: Beach shorts.
0: You all right?
1: Yes, yes.
0: Not
1: beach
0: bad.
1: Shorts. Beach shorts are nice. Speedos just, I can't.
0: Amber says Speedos show confidence, but no, thanks.
1: Yeah, exactly. Yeah.
0: Show confidence?
1: Yeah, you have to.
0: I think lack of good judgment.
1: No,
2: you have to be confident.
1: You've got to be confident to wear a Speedo. Absolutely, you do. And, you know, but
0: not a good thing. That's what we're going with?
1: Mm-hmm.
0: Okay.
1: Yeah, the only people who should be wearing them are the divers and swimmers and stuff like that because, well, You know, it helps them cut through the water because they don't have all the extra baggage.
0: And Australian pole vaulters are the name of
3: I'm Todd Button.
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0: All right, good morning. It's 10 away from 8 o'clock, and we got to get to some shout-outs here. And a lot of people, someone sent us a picture of
1: their ex-son-in-law
0: wearing a pink Barbie one-piece.
1: Yes, wow.
0: And you could see everything.
1: Everything. Yikes.
0: Okay.
1: Well, that's confidence. It is.
0: Yeah, that's confidence, all right.
1: Yeah.
0: Let's get to some shout-outs. Craig?
2: All right, just celebs. Right. Okay. Beanie Feldstein is 33. Lionel Messi is 39 today. Minka Kelly, 46. Mindy Kaling is 47. Sherry Stringfield from ER is 59. And Peter Weller is 79
0: RoboCop.
2: Today. That's right.
0: RoboCop. Yes. All the RoboCops. Mm-hmm. How many did they do? Two or three anyway?
2: Wasn't there a series too?
1: Probably.
0: You're right. Mm-hmm. You know what else is coming back for, I think, the third or fourth installment? I think it's number four, Austin Powers.
2: Yeah, the big rumor.
0: It's happening. He tweeted out a thing or Instagram picture, I think, of all of them together, getting them back.
1: Wow.
0: Yep. Rob Lowe is in it again. All the cast of characters.
1: That's cool.
0: Yeah, baby. Here's Megan Maroney. Am I okay on KX96?

0: I'm still breathing.
1: It's Megan Maroney. Am I okay? GTA's number one country, KX96. Sunny today, a great day to head to the beach and put on that Speedo.
2: No, it's not. But sunscreen,
1: yes. Who wants to have a Speedo day?
2: No. Mm-hmm.
1: No. We should. That would be a great idea.
2: Raise
1: money for something.
2: Sure. All right. Collision on the West 401 in the Express at Bayview in the left lane. The East 401 on-ramp from Islington. The right lane is blocked with a collision. And then we have a crash East 401 in the Collectors at Kennedy. That's affecting two left lanes. We have problems north on the Don Valley Parkway, north of Bloor. The two right lanes are closed there. South 400 ramp to Finch. Problems in the right lane. North 410 at the 407. Two left and HOV lane. Lanes are closed off for a collision. And we have a police procession happening later this morning. So in advance of that, the East 409 ramp to Martin Grove has been closed and the West 401 ramp to Dixon is also shut down. KX 96 traffic is brought to you by Red Barn Bingo in Oshawa. 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If you spot traffic trouble, you can call us or text us hands-free at 905-427-9696. I'll have more traffic in less than 10 minutes.
1: All right. We have somebody who wants the Goose Whisperer. Remember her?
2: Oh, yeah, absolutely.
1: She says, I would donate to charity if I saw Jerry and Craig in a Speedo. I can't speak for Craig, although I probably could. He ain't going to do it.
2: I'm going to say no. He's out on that one.
1: I would do it. Let me just lose a few more pounds.
2: Oh, yeah, okay. I'll know when you get there.
1: Yes.
2: And
1: I'll have to shave and do some other things.
2: Oh, my goodness.
1: We'll make it work. It's 7:57.
2: Oh, the waxing. Yes.
3: It's Matt Gleed from... No, wait a minute. Oh, my goodness. It's Don Gleed from Clarington Toyota.
4: I'm back.
3: Don, how you doing, buddy?
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4: Well, thank you very much.
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1: Here's Sully Burrows. 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
2: Good morning. It's 8:01. I'm Craig Smith with KX96 News. Sunny start, then a mix of sun and cloud for the afternoon. A high of 25. It is 16 right now. Checking traffic. Here's Carolyn.
3: All right. So we have problems on the East 401 at Kennedy. They've closed the collectors off right now. That is because of a collision. And the ramp to the East 401 from Kennedy has also been shut down. North on the Don Valley Parkway, north of Bloor, problems there. A collision in the two right lanes. We also have a crash on the West 401 in the Express at Bayview affecting the left lane. The KX96 traffic patrol continues.
2: Making news this morning, the funeral for Toronto Police Constable Mark Fiduzano is set to take place this afternoon in Etobicoke. He died in hospital after he was shot during a police raid June 11th. The procession for the fallen constable starts at 10 this morning. The service is this afternoon and closed to the public, but will be live streamed. A man wanted on a Canada-wide warrant spotted in Toronto's High Park. Jordan Sanguin is wanted by Peel Police in connection with the homicide of his parents in Mississauga. He was seen around 11 last night and is believed to be traveling on foot.

site and is believed to be traveling on foot. Police say if you see him, call 911 and do not approach. Two men are facing charges after police say they committed prescription fraud at multiple pharmacies in Oshawa. Staff at a pharmacy near Gibb and Stevenson told officers that a man tried to fill a prescription with fraudulent doctor documents. He took off in a waiting vehicle, but both were found a short time later. The U.S. Senate approving a war powers resolution seeking to block further U.S. military action against Iran. The largely symbolic measure reflects growing concern among some lawmakers about the conflict and just how Donald Trump is handling it. Trump has criticized the vote as meaningless and said that it benefited Iran. Canada's immigration minister still hasn't explained why a few dozen people were told to surrender their proof of citizenship. The department issuing a statement last week that it was now reviewing just how the recall of citizenship documents came about. Durham police are out with some reminders after recent incidents involving coyotes. They say that you should be careful when you're outside, especially if you're with a small child or pet. Coyotes may become aggressive if they feel threatened, and they're most active early in the morning and evening. Canada has a chance to reach the knockout stage at the World Cup for the first time. They'll play Switzerland this afternoon. A win or a draw will finish. They'll finish first in their group. They also have a good chance to move on in the round of 32 with a loss as well. Yesterday, Cristiano Ronaldo scored twice, now the first to score in six World Cup tournaments, his Portugal club beating Uzbekistan 5-0. Croatia, they won in Toronto 1-0 over Panama. Colombia beat the Dominican Republic of Congo. And England and Ghana, they played to a scoreless draw. Former Blue Jay Joey Loperfido hit a three-run homer in extras, and the Astros beat the Jays 9-7. Mike Babcock officially hired on as head coach of the Edmonton Oilers. DJ Smith, former Oshawa Generals coach, will be his assistant. It's 8:04. Your 5-day forecast is next.

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3: Here's your five-day forecast. Sunny start today. Mix of sun and cloud for the afternoon and high today, 25. Cloudy this evening. Could see overnight showers and a low 15. Tomorrow, cloudy. Good chance of showers. Risk of a thunderstorm through the afternoon. The high 19. Friday, clearing up to a high of 25. Saturday, a mix of sun and cloud. The high 24. And sunny on Sunday. The high 26. Right now, it is 18 in Toronto. It's sitting at 19 in Markham. And it's 19 in Oshawa. I'm Craig Smith. 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
4: Thanks very much, Craig. Windsticker Wednesday. Don't forget, still more chances to win coming up in just a few minutes.
5: Also, our Mind Buster trivia is up on our Facebook page. If you want to take a guess, the first recorded instance of one of these happened in 1639.
4: First one. What could it be? I have no idea. Actually, I do have an idea.
5: You posted it, so you know the answer. Yeah.
4: The first person to wear a Speedo in public.
3: I think that was well before then.
5: Yeah. Right?
4: Loincloth.
5: Yeah, the loincloth. 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
1: It's Kane Brown and Woman.
0: Drunk and I Don't Want to Go Home, L. King, Miranda Lambert. Good morning. Well, that's what we're going to talk about, drinking. It's a new drinking trend. And we'll get into that. Great day to hit the patio today. Sunshine, and we're going to get up to 25. It'll feel like 27. Right now, it's 19 degrees.
1: All right. Looks like we have a collision on Bloor, west of Grandview in Oshawa. We also have a crash on the west 401 in the express at Bayview in the left lane. East 401, the on-ramp at Islington. The right lane is blocked with a collision. And then we have on the east 401, the collectors closed at Kennedy. That, again, is for a crash. And the ramp to the east 401 from Kennedy has also been shut down. North on the Don Valley Parkway, north of Bloor, there was problems there in the two right lanes. The collision on the North 410 at the 407, that has cleared away. 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If you spot traffic trouble, you can call us or text us hands-free at 905-427-9696. I'll have more traffic in less than 10 minutes.
2: I'm Craig Smith in the KGAX 96 newsroom. Here's what's making news this hour. A funeral for Toronto Police Constable Mark Pinizzano set to take place this afternoon. He was shot and killed during a police raid June 11th. And in sports, Canada played Switzerland at the FIFA World Cup today with a good chance of advancing out of the group stage for the first time ever. 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
0: All right. Thank you, Craig. Well, that's the new trend in drinking. And basically, it's called day capping.
1: Okay. Okay.
2: What's that?
0: Basically, you drink in the daytime. Earlier, you wind down sooner, no more nighttime bar crawls. More people are opting for what's being called that. Day cap. Cocktail, beer, glass of wine, late afternoon or evening, early evening.
1: Yes.
0: And then that's it.
1: So not like day drinking, like, oops, we got a problem here.
2: Day drinking, no. Which turns into nightcaps.
0: No, no. Maybe they should call it late afternoon.
1: Okay.
2: No, it's all about stopping by the evening, I think.
1: Yeah.
0: If you start in the daytime and continue into the night, you can have a problem the next morning especially.
1: Oh, yeah, for sure.
0: So, you know, I can't do it in the daytime because I find it just really messes me up.
1: Well, that's because you like to stay up late at night, too.
0: I know. So it's I have to start later.
1: Yeah, there you go.
0: Much later.
2: Nah, I can go out for an afternoon beer.
0: Yeah. Oh, I do once in a while. Mm-hmm. Like meet a buddy or whatever or go golfing and have a beer.
2: Yeah.
1: Nothing wrong with that.
0: No. Nope. But a lot of people worldwide are drinking less. Alcohol sales are down. People are realizing the ills or whatever, the things that happen. You know, it's part of life. It's what's happened. People have come to this conclusion.
1: The negative effects of drinking. Yes, because there are some.
0: There are
1: Yes, exactly.
0: Yep. It's been romanticized and talked about for years, and some people still do it, and that's fine, too. Whatever floats your boat. Hey, I want a boat. Thank you. Good morning.
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0: Good morning, it's 8:19. We're off to the rodeo. Riding the horses, roping. Not drinking, though. Here's Garth Brooks, KX96.

0: GTA's number one country, KX96. Garth Brooks, that's Rodeo. Good morning. We've roped some sunshine for you and tamed the weather, it seems, a little bit. We had some rough weather there. May and June weren't exactly great.
1: No.
0: But we've had a couple of nice days now, so take advantage of this. 25 degrees today. Humidex will make it feel like 27. Tomorrow, unfortunately, we have a couple of rounds of showers and thunderstorms moving through, but then we get back into the decent weather by Friday. So maybe.
1: And they're saying next week things are supposed to start to heat up a little bit, so that would be great.
0: Bring it on. Yeah, bring on summer.
1: Tomorrow's high, by the way. They're saying only 19 with that rain, so. Ugh.
0: Yeah. It happens, I guess.
1: Yeah, maybe that'll be it. And then
0: back to
1: smooth sailing from there.
0: Yes.
1: Sorry, another boat reference. All right. Collision on Bloor, west of Grandview in Oshawa. We also have problems on the East 401. The collectors at Kennedy, they are closed because of a collision. And the ramp to the East 401 from Kennedy is also shut down. There's problems still, too, on the East 401 on ramp from Islington. The right lane is blocked. East 409, the ramp to the East 401. We have problems there in the right lane. West 401 in the express at Bayview. The left lane is closed again for a collision. Also, still these issues north on the Don Valley Parkway, north of Bloor. The two right lanes are closed. And police procession happening this morning. So they have the East 409 ramp to Martin Grove and the West 401 ramp to Dixon shut down. If you spot traffic trouble, you can call us or text us hands-free at 905-427-9696. I'll have more traffic in less than 10 minutes.
0: Well, it's as simple. A win or a tie against Switzerland, and we are through to the knockout round. We get to stay in Vancouver to play our next game, too. That would be nice.
1: Mm-hmm.
0: However, anything less than that, and, it's a goal differential. But the 6-0 win really helped us in that. So we're looking good to go to the next round.
1: Yeah.
0: Details with Craig Smith, news, sports, and more coming up in just a few.
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0: Here's the Zach Brown Band, Chicken Fried. Cold beer and up. 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Good morning.

0: Good morning. It's 8:31. I'm Craig Smith with KX96 News for the Brooklyn Group. Today, we start with a sunny sky, later a mix of sun and cloud, a high of 25. It's 19 right now. Checking traffic. Here's Carolyn.
1: Well, we did have a collision on Bloor west of Grandview. It looks like that has cleared away. Now, we still have problems on the East 401, the collector lanes. They are closed at Kennedy. That is because of an earlier collision. And we also have problems on the East 401 in the Express at Dixie, where the center lane is blocked. West 401 Express at Bayview, the left lane is closed for a collision. And north on the Don Valley Parkway, north of Bloor, we have two right lanes blocked off. The KX96 traffic patrol continues.
0: Making news this morning, mourners are expected to gather in Etobicoke today to honor a Toronto police constable who was fatally shot during a police raid earlier this month. A procession for Constable Mark Pudigiano is set to begin at 10 this morning, followed by the private funeral service this afternoon. The 19-year-old man accused of shooting him was shot by police and remains in hospital. The man wanted for a double homicide of his parents in Mississauga has now been spotted in Toronto. Peel police say that Jordan Sanguin was seen walking in High Park around 11 last night. He is considered armed and dangerous, and if you see him, call 911 and do not approach. Investigators are laying a second-degree murder charge in connection with the fatal shooting in Toronto. A man found unresponsive in a laneway near Eglinton and Keele last week and later died in hospital. Suspect was arrested yesterday. Staff at an Oshawa pharmacy are pretty good at spotting fake doctor's documents. They called police Friday when a man tried to fill a prescription. Turns out him and another man were committing prescription fraud at multiple pharmacies. The men were gone before police got there, but were then found later that day. Donald Trump says the Senate vote to block military action in Iran without congressional approval was poorly timed and meaningless. Yesterday was the 10th time the Senate has tried to stop the war. Four Republicans joined the Democrats to pass that resolution. Durham police are reporting recent incidents involving coyotes, prompting some reminders to keep you safe. If you're outside, keep an eye out for the animals, especially if you're with small kids or pets. Now, if a coyote does become aggressive or is acting strangely, call local authorities. Watch parties are planned across the GTA and the country today when Canada plays Switzerland in the final group stage match. If Canada can pull off a win or a tie over Switzerland, they will finish first in the group. They'll also likely advance to the round of 32, even with a loss. Yesterday, Cristiano Ronaldo, the first to score in six World Cup tournaments. He netted two of Portugal's five goals in their shutout win over Uzbekistan. Elsewhere, Ghana held England scoreless in their match, tying it. And then Colombia blanked Congo 1-0. Croatia, they beat Panama 1-0. That match was in Toronto. Shane Bieber gave up three homers in the fourth, and then Houston got another in extras as the Astros beat the Blue Jays 9-7. Trey Yesavage will start the rubber match tonight. Raptors, they selected Santa Clara forward Allen Graves 19th overall in the NBA draft. It's 8:34. 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
0: Here's your 5-day forecast. Today we are looking at a sunny start, then a mix of sun and cloud through the afternoon, a high of 25. Cloudy tonight with an overnight chance of showers and a low 15. Tomorrow, cloudy, good chance of showers. Risk of a thunderstorm through the afternoon, a high of 19. Clears up Friday, the high 25. Saturday, mix of sun and cloud, the high 24. And Sunday, sunny and 26. Right now, it is 18 in Mississauga, 16 in Uxbridge, 19 in Pickering. I'm Craig Smith. 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
3: Thank you very much, Craig. We are off and running. The sun is shining. It's a beautiful day. And it's a special day today, too.
1: It is. It's World UFO Day today. So the skies are nice and clear. You never know.
3: You might see something strange.
1: Something.
3: Usually at night with UFOs. Right?
1: Chances are it's probably a drone being flown in the inappropriate areas, right, yes. Craig?
0: That's right.
3: Don't do that.
1: No.
0: There was another one last night. We just didn't have room to say it again.
1: Of course there was. Yeah. Of course.
3: It's freaky when you go somewhere and then you hear the zzzz and you look up. There it is. So World UFO Day today.

0: GTA's number one country, KX96, Cole Wetzel and Jesse Murph, and the High Road. Good morning.
1: Hi.
0: Welcome back.
1: Welcome back.
0: What's going on?
1: Not much.
0: You hanging out in the room? What's going on in the newsroom?
1: I was getting lectured.
0: Lectured?
1: Yeah, but in a good way.
0: About what?
1: Oh, you know, just about life. Just about life.
0: Okay.
1: I was complaining, and Beck and I were having a conversation about it. That's all. Oh, yeah, okay. Nothing.
0: All right.
1: Yeah, just about life.
0: Okay.
1: Life, kids. Things, you know.
0: Stuff. I could all use a good lecture from time to time.
1: I was just having my therapy session. That's all.
0: Okay.
1: Yeah.
0: Good. Well, I hope it's covered. Sunny in 25, Humidex at 27. I'll do it for free. It's 19 degrees. Free advice.
1: Will you now? All right. Good to know. All right. On the East 401, we do have problems in the express at Dixie where the center lane is blocked with a stalled vehicle. Then a collision on the East 401 collectors at Kennedy. We had all lanes blocked through there. Some good news. Some of those lanes have reopened. It's now the two left lanes that are closed off. Now, north on the Don Valley Parkway, north of Bloor, still issues there affecting two right lanes. We have a collision as well on the West 401 in the Express at Bayview, and that's affecting the left lane. 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
0: Want to help help us knock down hunger. 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We need your help. And we'd like you to donate to Boxed Mac and Cheese to make sure no child goes hungry. The Seeds of Hope Project, that's what it's all about.
1: Mm-hmm. Yeah, they're attempting to beat the Guinness World Record. And the record is for the most packaged food boxes toppled in a domino fashion. Now, the current record held is 11,936 boxes.
0: Wow.
1: So they want to beat that record. And they're looking for Boxed Mac and Cheese to do it. So they're gonna set it up on July 1st, Canada Day, at Garnet Butte Complex in Bowmanville. So until Friday, you can help them by dropping off boxed mac and cheese here at the KX96 studios.
0: Yeah, get over here. We've had tons of it already.
1: Mm-hmm. Yep. And it's all to support Feed the Need in Durham, to help kids out and families out this summer. Of course, we know the need is very, very great. So anything you can donate would be just amazing and help them beat this record.
0: Can you count to 11,936?
1: I can count to 11,937.
0: Yes. All right. Well, do your best because that's what they're going to need.
1: Yep.
0: I don't know how they're... This is... What a task that is.
1: Mm-hmm.
0: I think all you could do is break it down into, like, have 20 volunteers and each one of them put down a certain number of boxes. Right?
1: Sure. I love how you feel like you have to solve this. This is the math part of Jerry's brain. He's like trying to figure this out. You've been talking about this now for a couple days.
0: Each person takes 550 or 60 boxes, whatever it is, to come out to that number.
1: Yeah. Divide it up into groups. I gotcha. I see what you're saying.
0: And then but they have to be set perfectly. If someone is too far, the box doesn't hit the next one and it won't work.
1: It is boxes of mac and cheese. So, I mean, you know, it's going to...
0: You want it to keep going.
1: Yes, you do. Oh, of course. Yeah.
0: That's not easy. That's not easy. So wish them all the best. And you can go and view it too, right, on mm-hmm. Canada Day?
1: Oh, yeah. You certainly can.
0: What was the time? Do we have a time?
1: We'll find that out. Oh, my goodness.
0: You know what we'll do? We should get someone from the Seeds of Hope on.
1: You know what? I'd love to. Give me 1 second here because I can actually tell you what time it's at.
0: Because this will be something to behold for sure.
1: 6 p.m.
0: 6 p.m.
1: July 1st. Yes. Yeah. So that's Canada Day at Garnet Butte Record Rec Complex.
0: Someone wanted to know if, Ian wanted to know if anyone donated the bottle of ketchup yet. You're going to need more than a bottle.
1: Yes, he wants it to end with a bottle of ketchup.
0: That would be funny.
1: That's awesome.
0: Maybe you start it with a bottle of ketchup. You knock the ketchup over into the... who gets to start it, too? That's fun.
1: Yeah.
0: How long would it take for all those boxes to
1: fall? I don't know. You're going to have to go find out.
0: What I'll do is get two boxes and see how long that takes and then divide it into 11,937.
1: No, multiply it.
0: Yeah.
1: Yeah.
0: That's a lot of boxes. A lot of boxes. All right. Well, good luck to the Seeds of Hope, and we hope you break that world record.
2: 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What's happening? Here is the KX96 community update for Wednesday, June 24th. I'm Olivia Flanagan. 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
0: It is 8:50. Good morning, a long ride of New Country. We're standing by for that. Put on your sunscreen if you're going out today. Lots of sunshine. Here's Sam Hunt.

0: PA's number one country, KX96, having a house party with Sam Hunt. Good morning. Great day to have an outdoor backyard party. It's going to be sunny. Why you would do it on a Wednesday, I don't know, but sunny and 25 degrees, right?
1: Grad, yeah, calm, yes, stuff, who knows?
0: That is happening right now.
1: Yeah, lots of that.
0: 27 with a humidex. Right now, it's still hanging out at 19 degrees, but very pleasant. Enjoy the day, but do put on your sunscreen and wear a hat if you are so inclined.
1: All right, on the East 401 at Dixie and the Express, problems in the center lane. And then there was a collision. Continues East 401 in the Collectors at Kennedy. That has two left lanes blocked off. North on the Don Valley Parkway, north of Bloor, we have problems there affecting the two right lanes. And for the police procession this morning, the East 409 ramp to Martin Grove and the West 401 ramp to Dixon have been closed. 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
0: All right, you know what? I thought we would reveal the answer for our Mindbuster trivia. Now.
1: Mm-hmm. Yep.
0: So the question is, the first recorded instance of one of these happened in 1639. I'm just trying to see if anybody, someone got it.
1: Did they?
0: Okay. Yeah. But let's read some of the answers. It's either a husband winning an argument with his wife. I won't read the rest of it.
1: No.
0: building an architectural temple. No, an earthquake. Ooh. That's an interesting answer.
1: Yeah, that is.
0: Lightning strike, eclipse. Okay, so two people got it. The answer is, go ahead.
1: UFO. First sighting of a UFO.
0: Yep. Mm-hmm. Isn't that interesting?
1: I said to you, I'm surprised there isn't something documented earlier than that. But like you said, is that, you know, belief systems, and they probably would have thought it was like gods and, yes, you know, stuff like that. There probably was, but, exactly, you know.
0: So the, 1639, someone saw a UFO as a light in the sky. Some guy in Massachusetts reported it.
1: Mm-hmm.
0: And it was so long ago, 1639, that light was being dragged by a horse. You see, because it was way back then. Even the aliens didn't have that technology.
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0: Dallas Smith getting ready for the North of Nowhere Festival, by the way. 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

0: UK's number one country, KX96. There's Shania Twain. It up. Let me get up. Get moving. It's going to be a beautiful day to be outside, walking around, doing whatever, anything outdoors. Put on sunscreen, forecast, and a long ride of new country coming up next.
1: All right. We do have problems continuing on the East 401 in the Express at Dixie. Right now, two right lanes are blocked off. So the East 401, that is starting to slow from the 410. It does continue busy right across to Kennedy, actually, where we had an earlier closure in the collectors. That accident has cleared, so all those lanes have reopened. Then north on the Don Valley Parkway, north of Bloor, two right lanes are still blocked off for a collision. That's backed up onto the East Gardner. And then on the West 401, delays from Brock Road over towards Port Union. And again, starting around McCowan across to Young. And again, from the Allen through to Islington. Also, because of the police procession happening this morning, we have the East 409 ramp to Martin Grove and the West 401 ramp to Dixon shut down. KX96 traffic is brought to you by the Capitol Theatre in Port Hope. Don't miss Liars at a Funeral, June 12th to 28th. 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The KX96 Traffic Patrol continues.
0: It's a KX96 Windsticker Wednesday, another opportunity to grab some great prizes coming up in about 12 minutes or so. Stay with us, and a long ride of new country starts next.
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0: It is a picture-perfect early summer day. Sunshine and a beautiful high of 25. The humidex just a little bit up there at 27, so not too uncomfortable. And a high UV rating. Sunscreen always a must. And then for tonight, cloudy. Showers developing, a low of 15. Thursday, cloudy. Showers, maybe a thunderstorm, at 19. And then for Friday, guess what? We get back into the sunshine at 25. Woo-hoo. Looking good. Right now, it's 21 degrees in Oshawa. It's 22 in Brampton and 20 in Toronto. There's weather and more at kxcountry.fm. Long ride of new country starts with Dustin Lynch and Mackenzie Porter. 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

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It is time to make a winner. Someone with a KX96 Windsticker in the vehicle. Okay, so if you've registered your plate with us, you've been out and you got your sticker, and it has an A and an H in it. Going to be the first one through in order to win. Ah, A is in Alpha and an H is in Hotel. To claim your prize, you call us right now at 905-427-9696. 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You've got 9 minutes and 60 seconds from right now.

0: It's Casey Musgraves, GTA's number one country, KX96 Tri-Spell. I cannot wait to see her. She comes to town August 24th with Midland at Scotiabank Arena. I will be there.
1: Front row and center.
0: Front row.
1: Belting out Dryspell.
0: Yep. Oh, man.
1: It's a great song.
0: Might bring some...
1: Just love Casey Musgraves.
0: Those glazed donuts in the commercial, in the video rather that she has.
1: Now serving. Now serving.
0: Now serving. There you go.
1: Yeah. Wow. All right. On the West 401, it is slowing from White's over towards Port Union where that construction is set up, and then delays from Markham Road across to Young and again from the Allen over to about Islington. Now, some good news. The North Don Valley Parkway, the collision north of Bayview Bloor, that has cleared away. So those two right lanes have reopened. Unfortunately, it is backed up still onto the East Gardner. And then the South 404 is slowing from Finch onto the South Parkway down to Bayview Bloor. On the East 401, we have a problem still in the express at Dixie where the two right lanes are blocked off. And then police procession happening this morning. So they have the East 409 ramp to Martin Grove and the West 401 ramp to Dixon closed for that procession. If you spot traffic trouble, you can call us or text us hands-free at 905-427-9696. The KX96 Traffic Patrol continues.
0: All right, we'll get back into another long ride of new country. Kicks off in just a couple minutes.
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0: It's another long ride of new country. Tim and the Glory Boys coming up. James Barker Band, and here's Bailey Zimmerman. Holy smokes. 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

0: Cincinnati's number one country KX96 James Barker band over all over again. I think they have new music coming out. I saw them posting a video. They were dancing.
1: Yes.
0: In a bar.
1: Yes, I saw the same thing.
0: Perhaps they were just dancing in a bar. No, they were excited.
1: Okay. Yeah, no, they do have new music coming out.
0: Yep, and we'll, of course, bring it to you when we get it. You get it. James Barker band. Love them. 9:45. Good morning.
1: All right. Well, it looks like we have a collision on Kingston Road just east of Shepherd. It is backed up to about Altona, and then a stalled vehicle east 401 in the express at Dixie, still affecting the two right lanes. Also, we have these ramps closed for the police procession that's taking place this morning. The east 409 ramp to Martin Grove and the west 401 ramp to Dixon. They're both shut down. On the west 401, it's still slowing around Whites over towards Port Union and from McCowan, kind of on and off over to Young, and again from the Allen through to Islington. On the South 404, it slows south of Finch onto the South Parkway down to Bayview Bloor. 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Don't miss Liars at a Funeral, June 12th to 28th. 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
0: 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And we're playing Beat the Toaster tomorrow, Carolyn, at 7:15. 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
0: Looks like we're going to have a beautiful day today, so please do get out and enjoy it, sunshine. The temperature will be around 25 degrees, and the humidex will make it feel like 27. Tonight, cloudy. Chance of showers developing later into the evening hours, and a low of 15. Tomorrow looks pretty wet. Showers, thunderstorms off and on, 19 degrees, and it clears for Friday. Friday looks really good. Sunny and 25. Right now, it's 21 degrees. In Ajax in Mississauga, 22 in Port Perry. There's weather and more at kxcountry.fm. Brian Floyd coming up next in a long ride of new country. Starts with Carter Faith. Here's Betty. Have a great day, everybody.

0: Brett Kissel, Airwaves on GTA's number one country, KX96. And Brian, you ever feel like you need a self-care day? And by self-care, I mean no emails, no boss breathing down your neck, no commute, just you and the couch and hours of just mind-numbing television, which was kind of me yesterday. I unplugged just a little bit. I kind of stepped away, and I've been so wrapped up in the World Cup that I watched about 10 hours of soccer yesterday, which I know isn't really unplugging, but no social interaction, just me and the couch and the TV, and it was glorious. And then I turned off the TV and I went to bed, and I feel like we've earned that, you know? We need those days every once in a while. It's all about self-care. Long ride of new country on the way here. Eric Church kicks things off up next.
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0: WCTA's number one country, KX96. Morgan Wallen really seems to be leaning in to this bad boy persona. He was caught the other day whipping a fan's phone across the stage. Now, the report says or states that I guess it was a fan's phone. They handed it to a security guard. The security guard took some video. Wallen saw the phone being held by the security guard, grabbed it, threw it across the stage. And it's a bad look. Although it's the I'm still the problem tour. And I mean, I feel like you get what you pay for, right? Long ride of new country on the way. John Michael Montgomery up next.
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0: 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We've got John Party coming up after John Michael Montgomery. 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
1: Josh Ross, Scared of Getting Sober on GTA's number one country, KX96. And Brian, you know how they say it's better to give than to receive? It's that feeling of giving gives you the warm fuzzies inside. Well, came across a, this is a weird study. It suggests that spending money on your boyfriend brings more happiness and joy into your life. So it's the same deal, you know, better to give than to receive, but spending money on your boyfriend, which I can only imagine. I mean, great for the boyfriend, but what about the husbands? I mean, it's not fair that your wife is spending all this money on her boyfriend and nothing on you.
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8: Sunny today to start anyway. Mix of sun and cloud this afternoon, a high of 25. Cloudy tonight with overnight showers possible and a low of 15. Tomorrow, cloudy with a good chance of showers, risk of a thunderstorm and a high of 19. Clears up Friday and a high of 25. There's weather and more at kxcountry.fm.

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0: James Barkman, you didn't hear it from me on GTA's number one country, KX96. Heard from Bailey Zimmerman back there, who is in a bit of hot water after a recent show. Now, he canceled the show down in Albuquerque, New Mexico, which security says he was very much intoxicated. He was stumbling around the stage, throwing microphones, tossing cymbals, knocking over the drum set. Then he canceled the show. Now, he went to social media and said he was sick, and that's why he canceled. But the next morning, housekeeping said, you know, they found the room trashed. Busted TV, holes in the wall, stained carpet, missing chairs, a massive bar tab that never got paid. And authorities said no one from his camp responded, so they police issued a warrant for his arrest. All told, about $16,000 to $20,000 in damages alone. Now, Bailey has come out, and you got to understand, like, it is tough. I'm not defending his actions, but it is tough when you're constantly under the spotlight. And I only hope, I'm not defending what he did, but I only hope that Bailey gets the help that he may very well need, because it sounds like he might need a little bit of help at this point. So Long Ride, a new country coming up. Brooks and Dunn up next.
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0: Mainly cloudy, a high of 25 today. Cloudy tonight, cooling down to a low of 12. There's also a small chance of showers overnight. Tomorrow, cloudy, good chance of showers, risk of a thunderstorm, and a high of 19. And Friday, mix of sun and cloud, small chance of showers, and a high of 25. There's weather and more at kxcountry.fm.

0: First, it's Easy Man on GTA's number one country, KX96. Megan Maroney's latest back there. Of course, she was at Scotiabank Arena on Saturday night. And man, oh man, was it ever loud. It sounded like those were like Taylor Swift level screams. It sounded like Beatlemania coming through Scotiabank Arena on Saturday night. She is, she's pretty popular. Especially with the gals, with all the dresses and the bows, and it was cool to see. Long ride in new country on the way. New music from Kane Brown coming up.
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0: 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Can't quite put my finger on what, though. Luke Bryan, knocking boots on KX96.
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1: Jade Eagleson, worth the double on GTA's number one country, KX96. And Brian, we've got, it's going to be a busy summer, but also the fall is already shaping up with a couple big concerts. Gord Bamford, it's been a while since Gord has been to town, and he's coming through the Biltmore Theater October 13th. We've got your tickets right here. The KX prize bag looking pretty full right now. And we've really simplified this. It's so easy that I can do it. All you have to do is head to our website, which you're probably already there anyway, right? KX96.fm, little drop-down tab, KXtras, sign up there. Your shot at tickets. Yes, it's that simple. Long Ride of New Country on the way. Zach Top coming up next.
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3: Mainly cloudy, a high of 25 today. Cloudy tonight, cooling down to a low of 12. There's also a small chance of showers overnight. Tomorrow, cloudy, good chance of showers, risk of a thunderstorm, and a high of 19. And Friday, mix of sun and cloud, small chance of showers, and a high of 25. There's weather and more at kxcountry.fm.

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2: Good afternoon. It's 12 o'clock. I'm Nick Hughes with KX96 News for Armstrong Funeral Home in Oshawa. Cloudy today, a high of 25. Making news this hour. A man is facing charges after Durham police say he pulled a gun and pointed it at another driver during a case of road rage in Oshawa. Officers say he also threatened the victim during the incident near Taunton and Ritson last week. He was quickly arrested and police say the gun was fake. The speed limit on some highways in Durham and across the province are going up. Starting August 31st, the 401 from the 404 to the 35-115 will be increased to 110 kilometers an hour. And at the end of September, limits on the 412, 418, and 407 from Brock Road to the 35-115 will also go up. OPP are out with some reminders about e-bike regulations. KX Country's Craig Smith says if you're riding one, you have to follow certain rules.
3: E-bikes aren't allowed to go any faster than 32 kilometers an hour, and they need to have two independent braking systems. They're also required to have pedals that work and a motor that's 500 watts or less. If you're riding one, you can't be younger than 16, and you have to wear a helmet. You also have to follow the same rules as normal cyclists. In the newsroom, I'm Craig Smith.
2: And housing values are easing up significantly in Durham since the 2022 peak. The Municipal Property Assessment Corporation says every municipality in the GTHA, except Oshawa, still has an average value of about $750,000. But the number of homes worth less than $500,000 has more than doubled in Ajax, Whitby, Clarington, Oshawa, and Newmarket. Canada returns to the pitch for their final group stage match at the World Cup this afternoon. They're in Vancouver, taking on Switzerland. Treya Savage gets the start for the Blue Jays tonight. Toronto can take the series and get back to 500 baseball with a win over the Astros. And the second round of the NBA draft is set for tonight. The Raptors hold the 50th overall pick. Toronto selected forward Allen Graves with their 19th pick in the first round yesterday. Local news, weather, and more is on the Durham Radio News app and durhamradionews.com. Weather is next.
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2: Mainly cloudy, a high of 25 today. Cloudy tonight, cooling down to a low of 12. There's also a small chance of showers overnight. Tomorrow, cloudy, good chance of showers, risk of a thunderstorm, and a high of 19. And Friday, mix of sun and cloud, small chance of showers, and a high of 25. There's weather and more at kxcountry.fm.

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0: Josh Ross ain't doing jack on GTA's number one country, KX96. And Brian, what is something, I had a question for you today. What is something that you just always have on you? Like an item that you always have on you. No matter where you go, you've got it. Like to the point where, you know, if somebody was looking possibly for that same thing, they're going to ask you. And you're going to be like, well, yeah, for sure. I've got that. What is that item you have on you at all times? 905-427-9696. I want to say, and this has been drilled into my brain now, and because like I take a lot of like transit and stuff and just going like hand sanitizer. I always keep a hand sanitizer, usually in my jackets. Like I'll have every time I put a jacket on, I'm like, oh, there's a hand sanitizer. Just I bring them everywhere with me. What is something that you always have on you at all times? Again, yeah, 905-427-9696. We'll take some of your texts on the way. Vincent Mason coming up next.
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0: Mainly cloudy, a high of 25 today. Cloudy tonight, cooling down to a low of 12. There's also a small chance of showers overnight. Tomorrow, cloudy, good chance of showers, risk of a thunderstorm, and a high of 19. And Friday, mix of sun and cloud, small chance of showers, and a high of 25. There's weather and more at kxcountry.fm.

0: Colin Rigling, Love Hate Love on GTA's number one country, KX96. Something you have on you at all times. You never leave home without it. John says mints or Tic Tacs or gum. Always gotta have fresh breath. Yeah, especially like you go for lunch maybe and if you like onions. I try to avoid onions like while I'm working, while I'm in public, because then you go back, you talk to people with your onion breath. But yeah, if you have like a mint or a Tic Tac or gum, then certainly helps. So what is something that you have on you at all times? You never leave home without it. 905-427-9696. Tucker Wetmore coming up.
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0: We're talking about things that you've got on you at all times. If somebody would were to look for this item, they'd be looking to you. Mike says lighters, usually have a couple on me at any given time. Are you the lighter stealer? Because there's always a lighter stealer. I remember when I used to smoke, there was one of my friends who would accumulate all of our lighters. He would always even have, and I'm like, you got a light? And then he'd pull a light out, and it would be your lighter that you stole from you the other day. What is something that you never leave home without? You got it on you at all times. 905-427-9696. 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

0: Morgan Griffiths Bourbon on GTA's number one country, KX96. And Brian, what is something you always have on you at all times? Cindy says, the necklace my mother bought me. A couple of people saying jewelry, rings, and stuff. But like, aside from phone, keys, and wallets, I guess jewelry is fine. Swiss Army knife, never know when you might need one of those things. Yeah. This one says, from Becky, always have my headphones. Ruins my day when I forget them. Yeah, I can see that. And watch, a lot of jewelry coming in here. This one says watch. A pen or pencil. Yeah, I mean, there's so many situations where I know everything is digital now, but you never know when you might need a pen or a pencil. 905-427-9696. What is something you have on you at all times? Oh, Rick just texted in cash. Yeah, cash is king. I always have a little bit of cash just in case on me at all times. Something you have on you at all times. You never leave home without it. 905-427-9696. Morgan Wallen's latest coming up next.
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3: 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I'm Olivia Flanagan. 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
0: Mainly cloudy, a high of 25 today. Cloudy tonight, cooling down to a low of 12. There's also a small chance of showers overnight. Tomorrow, cloudy, good chance of showers, risk of a thunderstorm, and a high of 19. And Friday, mix of sun and cloud, small chance of showers, and a high of 25. There's weather and more at kxcountry.fm.

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1: Hey, it's Carter Faith. 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Betty is my fun little take on a cheating song. 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And here's my new song.
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0: Mackenzie Porter pickup on GTA's number one country, KX96. Story today out of Freaky Deaky, Florida, where all the fun stuff seems to happen, where a woman has been arrested after, and again, I don't support this stuff. I'm just saying it's quite funny. A woman has been arrested after sneaking into her ex's apartment weekly just to slightly rearrange things to the point where he was starting to lose his mind. Like, there's no way I left that like that. There's no way that was like that when I left. And so just rearranging things enough so that he would think that he was going crazy. Although I'm going to say this story is fake because there's no way a dude would notice these things.
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0: Mainly cloudy, a high of 25 today. Cloudy tonight, cooling down to a low of 12. There's also a small chance of showers overnight. Tomorrow, cloudy, good chance of showers, risk of a thunderstorm, and a high of 19. And Friday, mix of sun and cloud, small chance of showers, and a high of 25. There's weather and more at kxcountry.fm.

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1: 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One of the biggest opening weekends in animated film history globally. It was a second after Incredibles 2, which I didn't think was that big, but apparently it was that big, and I guess the biggest domestic opening for an animated film in North America. So a big weekend for Toy Story 2. We heard the single from the soundtrack from Taylor Swift back there. Long Ride in New Country starts with Garth Brooks up next.
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1: The pride of Airdrie, Alberta. He just stopped by our studios recently, and man, oh man, does this guy have talent. He was also in some musicals. I think he was in We Will Rock You in the musical, and now he's gone country artist, and we're going to get to him. His name's Kyle McKierney. And he's coming up after Garth Brooks, Ain't Going Down Till the Sun Comes Up on KX96.

June is National Indigenous History Month, recognizing and honoring the history, heritage, and diversity of First Nations, Inuit, and Métis people in Canada, and all of their contributions past and present. 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

0: Della Smith, Tipping Point, GTA's number one country,
1: 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I'm Brian. We're coming up on Canada Day, and today, Winsticker Wednesday, we're going to hook you up with 25. So we got 25 bucks in Food Truck Corral coins and 25 bucks in ride tickets to use Canada Day week. 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Right through, yeah, that whole week. So fireworks, of course, going to be at 10 o'clock on Canada Day, plus the rides and live music all week as well. You can find details on all that at kx96.fm. Derek Mann is in next. He'll get you through your afternoon and kicking off a long ride with George Burge, Luke Bryan up next. See ya.
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1: Mainly cloudy, a high of 25 today. Cloudy tonight, cooling down to a low of 12. There's also a small chance of showers overnight. Tomorrow, cloudy, good chance of showers, risk of a thunderstorm, and a high of 19. And Friday, mix of sun and cloud, small chance of showers, and a high of 25. There's weather and more at kxcountry.fm.

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1: Hey, y'all, it's Luke Combs. 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

0: Sully Burrows on GTA's number one country, KX96. Good afternoon, Derek Mann with you. Obviously, we got a lot of jelly roll going on in the news right now between the divorce between him and Bunny. And so there's a bit of negativity there, but I want to talk about a positive moment because this is one of these moments that reminds you why people love Jelly Roll so much, okay? So over the weekend, he was on stage in New Hampshire, and he literally stopped the show because he spotted a fan in the front row he recognized. Now, her name is Lauren, Jelly Roll telling the crowd that it's like the fifth or sixth show that he's seen her at. Right after that, looks her right in the eyes and says, "You will never buy another ticket to my concert again, ever. Lifetime tickets." Just like that. Obviously, the crowd's losing over this. Lauren is losing it over this. And she was saying in a post that she believed her late best friend, who passed away a few years ago, somehow helped this moment happen because she says she had asked for a sign that night and then Jelly changed her life, like mid-song. Now, that's the thing about Jelly, right? He always says, you never know what someone is carrying with them, and he wasn't doing it for attention. She was just a loyal fan who showed up in the biggest way possible, right? So if that was you, lifetime concert tickets, if that was you in the middle of the Jelly Roll show, who would you want a lifetime supply of concert tickets to? 905-427-9696.
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0: Kind of a cloudy day, although still warm with a high of 25 today. Tonight, also more cloudiness, small chance of showers overnight. And all of that continuing through tomorrow with some rain and cloudiness, possibly a thunderstorm, a high of 19. Friday, a sun cloud mix, small chance of rain there with a high of 25. It's 22 now in Oshawa, 24 in Brampton and Toronto. There's weather and more at kxcountry.fm. 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

0: GTA's number one country, KX96, with Megan Maroney. She is finally on a well-deserved break after a good run on the Cloud 9 tour, making a stop, of course, here in KX Country in Toronto last Saturday. She's on a bit of a break right now, and then she will be right back into the swing of things. We will as well, as we got another long ride on the way. Tim McGraw coming up. He will be at RBC Amphitheater coming up July 16th. And this weekend, if you hang on, we will have concert tickets that could be in your hands starting this Friday afternoon with me.
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It's time to make a winner of someone with a KX96 Win Sticker on their vehicle. 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

0: High Valley on GTA's number one country, KX96. Good afternoon. Derek Mann here with the congratulations to Ryan and KX Country. Today's another KX96 Windsticker Wednesday, and Ryan, you have picked up $25 in Food Truck Corral coins, as well as $25 in ride tickets. You can use this Canada Day week. They have so many celebrations going on there next Tuesday through Saturday. Fireworks at 10 o'clock on Canada Day, carnival rides, live music, and like I said, something different going on every day. So, Ryan, you are off to check that out next week. Who are you going to bring with you?
1: My son.
0: Oh, that sounds lovely. How old's your son?
1: He just turned 5.
0: Oh, that's going to be so nice. Well, you've got a great week ahead, and hopefully it's good weather next week, and happy early Canada Day.
1: All right, thank you very much.
0: 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This KX96 Windsticker Wednesday continues. 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
0: Cloudy day today, although still warm. Tonight, there is a small chance of showers overnight and a low of 15. Tomorrow, cloudiness, thunderstorm risk in there with a high of 19. And for Friday, a mix of sun and cloud. Small chance of showers, still getting up to 25. It is 22 now in Ajax, 24 in Mississauga, and 19 in Uxbridge. There's weather and more at kxcountry.fm. Jade Eagleson on the way. Now the newest from Kenny Chesney. He's back at the Sphere in Vegas. This is Carry On.

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How did I?

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0: Kissel on GTA's number one country, KX96. 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The newest and my current favorite from Russell Dickerson, kicking off another long ride coming up. Hang on.
1: 401 through the city, just filling in with volume. Not much happening. Heading into Durham, eastbound already busy. Brock Road to Salem. Passing that, no problem at all. The westbound side looks slow through the 412 heading North Parkway. You've got a delay from Bloor. I'm Atal Sperling. More traffic in minutes on KX96.
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3: Cloudy tonight, a high of 25. We are also looking at tomorrow with cloudy skies, showers in there, thunderstorm risk tomorrow afternoon with a high of 19. Mix of sun and cloud Friday, small chance of rain, and a high of 25. It's 24 now in Toronto, 23 in Whitby, and 22 in Richmond Hill. There's weather and more at kxcountry.fm. 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

0: WTA's number one country, KX96. He'll be at RBC Amphitheater with the Reclaws September 24th. Another long ride to new country is on the way. That includes Tyler Hubbard up next. KX traffic right now.
1: Just very slow along the 401 through the city, both directions. No problems at all. Eastbound through Durham, it's heavy from Brock Road to Salem, picking up through Whippy and Oshawa. The westbound side looks slow through the 412, heading North Parkway. Delay from Bloor. KX traffic is brought to you in part by the Capitol Theater in Port Hope. And don't miss Liars at a Funeral, June 12th to 28th. This new Canadian comedy turns grief into a hilarious journey that will make you laugh at life, death, and family dynamics. 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

0: Shania on GTA's number one country, KX96. 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We are 1 month away from Shania Twain's new album, Little Miss Twain, out July 24th.
1: Just getting heavier with volume along the 401 through the city. No recent troubles at all. Eastbound through Durham, heavy Brock Road to Salem. It's slow into Whitby and Oshawa. The westbound side, delay through the 412 North Parkway. Lots of volume from Bloor. I'm Atal Sperling. More traffic in minutes on KX96.
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0: Mainly cloudy skies today and into this evening. Overnight tonight, a low of 15. Tomorrow, some clouds, some rain, a risk of a thunderstorm with a high of 19. And for Friday, a sun cloud mix. Small chance of showers there, a high of 25. It's 24 in Toronto, 23 in Whitby, and 22 in Richmond Hill. There's weather and more at kxcountry.fm. The new one from Tennille Towns on the way. Tina Carter now.

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1: Good afternoon. It's 4 o'clock. I'm Nick Hughes with KX96 News. Cloudy tonight, cooling down to a low of 12. It's 23 right now. Checking traffic, here's Maytel.
2: 401 through the city, just pretty jammed with volume. Heading into Durham, eastbound slow between Pickering and Oshawa. The westbound side, heavy just through the 412. Heading northbound Don Valley Parkway, delay so far from Bloor. I'm Atal Sperling. More traffic in minutes on KX96.
1: Making news this hour, Toronto Police Constable Mark Pinizzotto is being laid to rest today. His brother Stephen says the emergency task force wasn't just a job for Mark. It was a calling.
3: When danger appeared, someone had to step forward, and Mark was always willing to step up and be that person.
1: Doug Ford is calling for an emergency discussion among Canada's premiers next month to address what he's calling an alarming trend. Three Canadian police officers have been killed over the past 2 weeks. A staff member at a group home in Oshawa is accused of sexually assaulting a 13-year-old boy. Investigators say she had a sexual relationship with the teenager that lasted several months. A 30-year-old Clarington woman was arrested today, and officers think there could be other victims. Her photo is up at DurhamRadioNews.com. The speed limit on some highways in Durham and across the province are going up. Starting August 31st, the 401 from the 404 and the 35-115 will be increased to 110 kilometers an hour. At the end of September, limits on the 412, 418, and 407 from Brock Road to the 35-115 are also going up. Well, now that the nice weather is here, you're going to notice a lot more e-bikes out and about. KX Country's Craig Smith says if you're a rider, there are rules that you need to follow.
4: OPP are reminding you about the rules surrounding the bikes. They have to have pedals that work and can't go any faster than 32 kilometers an hour. You have to be at least 16 to use one and wear a helmet. You also can't take them on highways. In the newsroom, I'm Craig Smith.
1: And housing values are easing up significantly in Durham since the 2022 peak. The Municipal Property Assessment Corporation says every municipality in the GTHA, except for Oshawa, still has an average value above $750,000. But the number of homes worth less than $500,000 has more than doubled in Ajax, Whitby, Clarington, Oshawa, and Newmarket. Canada is on the pitch for their final group stage match, the World Cup. They're in Vancouver taking on Switzerland, and right now the score is tied at zero at the half. Treya Savage gets the start for the Blue Jays tonight as they wrap up their series with the Astros. And the second round of the NBA draft is set for tonight. The Raptors hold the 50th overall pick. Local news, weather, and more is on the Durham Radio News app and DurhamRadioNews.com. Weather is next.
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7: Just east of high prices.
8: Cloudy skies continuing into this evening with a small chance of showers overnight and a low 15. Cloudy tomorrow, rainy, risk of a thunderstorm, and temperature's going to be hanging around 17 tomorrow, so a little cooler. On a Friday, we'll have that warmth back with a sun-cloud mix. Small chance of showers, high for the day of 25. It's 23 in Port Perry and Pickering, 24 in Mississauga. There's weather and more at kxcountry.fm.

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0: Jelly Roll on GTA's number one country, KX96. This is one of those moments that reminds you why people love Jelly Roll. Listen, over the weekend, he was on stage in New Hampshire, and he stopped the show. Literally stopped it. He spotted a fan in the front row he recognized. Her name is Lauren, and then Jelly Roll was telling the crowd that it's like her fifth or sixth show that he'd seen her at. Now, he looks right at her and says, "You will never buy another concert ticket to one of my shows ever again." Lifetime tickets, just like that. So this is the thing about Jelly, and he says, like, you never know what someone is carrying with them, because Lauren, super fan, had mentioned that she believes her late best friend, who passed away a few years ago, was helping her make that moment happen, because Jelly Roll stopped mid-song, changed her life, and, you know, he wasn't doing it for attention. He saw a loyal fan, and he showed up in, like, the biggest way possible. So got this question up on the KX96 Facebook page. You get lifetime concert tickets for one artist, keyword one, by the way. Who are you choosing? 905-427-9696.
1: Just slow along the 401 through the city both directions. Haven't really come across any problems. Through Durham, eastbound slow. Brock Road to Salem continues heavy out through Thixon. The westbound side drags Brock Street to Salem. Parkway North, a slow one from Bloor. 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I'm Atal Sperling. More traffic in minutes on KX96.
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0: Cloudy tonight. There is a risk of some showers overnight. Rather, I should say a chance of some showers overnight. Small chance there. Cloudy tomorrow with showers. Thunderstorm risk. Temperature hanging around 17. Sun cloud mix Friday. A high of 25. It's 20 now in Uxbridge, 24 in Toronto, and 23 in Whitby. There's weather and more at kxcountry.fm. 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

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It's time to make a winner of someone with a KX96 Wind Sticker on their vehicle. If you've registered your plate with us and it has a W and a 6 in it, be the first caller through right now in order to win. Again, a plate with a W as in whiskey and the number 6. Claim your prize by calling us now, 905-427-9696. 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

0: Sport Union on GTA's number one country, KX96. 4:30 now, we will see Casey Musgraves at Scotiabank Arena August 24th with Midland. She's up next with her newest KX traffic right now.
1: Looks like we have problems now on the 401 westbound in the express by Bayview. Left lane out with a stall. Very slow approaching the 404. Eastbound 401 delay south of Pearson through the Don Valley Parkway. Into Durham, heavy through Ajax and towards Whitby and Oshawa. I'm Atal Sperling. More traffic in minutes on KX96.
2: And I'm Nick Hughes in the KX96 newsroom. Here's what's making news this hour. A staff member at a group home in Oshawa is accused of sexually assaulting a 13-year-old boy, and Team Canada is on the pitch taking on Switzerland. 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
0: All right, quick question. What is an automatic green flag when you walk into someone's house? Like the moment you step inside and you go, okay, I trust this person.
2: Part of me kind of feels like it comes before that or as that door opens. When you get hit with that initial wave of air conditioning, that's a good thing, dude.
0: Oh, the AC.
2: Oh, yeah.
0: Absolutely. The temperature in there, that's a sure, that's a tell sign for sure. But the internet is through with some answers here. I'll read some out to you.
2: Cool.
0: First one here is a clean toilet. Now, this is like not the I wipe the seat real quick clean. I'm talking like company clean. Okay. If the bathroom's solid, the rest of the house gets the benefit of the doubt.
2: Okay.
0: Yeah. I would say. Mm-hmm. Also, a big green flag here is happy pets. Okay. No, not hiding, not stressed, just living their best lives. Now, bonus points if it doesn't smell like pet either.
2: Yeah, that's a big one. And pet hair and stuff like that.
0: Yeah, the pet hair. Oh, I'm so on top of the pet hair. people said plants, especially the healthy ones.
2: Okay, that's... Yeah, a green flag.
0: Oh, yeah.
2: So, like, yeah, if they're dying, if they're, like, half alive, that's a little bit of a, I don't know about that.
0: I know. I had someone house-sitting for me, like, last month when I was away in the UK, and they may or may not have killed all of my plants.
2: Oh, no.
0: All of them but one survived, just saying. Like, if your plants are thriving, it tells me you can keep something alive, right? You probably have your life together. Little bit.
2: I like to think so.
0: Books are a big one here too. Like not like books for decoration. Like these are books that actually look like they've been opened.
2: Okay.
0: Like ones that have been read. Like there's a little bit of knowledge there somewhere, you know?
2: Not just fake books that no one reads.
0: No, like the coffee table books. Okay. Like, no, this is a real book, a story about something that someone's read at some point in time, you know? Now, my personal favorite here is when they offer you a drink within 30 seconds.
2: Okay.
0: You know, water, nice. Coffee, I don't care what it is. Like, that's hospitality right there.
2: 100%.
0: It's like, you're welcome here.
2: And, like, smelling some home-cooked meals or some sort of cooking is usually a green flag, too.
0: Yeah, I would also say that for
2: Baking
0: sure.
2: Baking always wins.
0: So, your automatic green flag when you walk into someone's house. What is it? 905-427-9696.
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0: Dave A on GTA's number one country, KX96. Derek Mann with you. Let's not forget that this KX96 Win Sticker Wednesday does continue. Want to give a shout out to our last winner, Sherry, earlier this afternoon, picking up not only $25 in Food Truck Corral coins, but also $25 in ride tickets. They have got the Canada Day week happening next week between next Tuesday and Saturday. They've got carnival rides, live music all week, plus fireworks at 10 o'clock on Canada Day. And you could be there checking all of this out with some money to spend on food and the rides. And this KX96 Win Sticker Wednesday does continue. 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
1: Problems quickly cleared. Westbound 401 in the express through Bayview. Now it's just a lot of volume on the 401 through the city. Eastbound through Durham, heavy from Rock Road to Salem, out towards Stevenson. The westbound side, busy through the 412. Heading North Parkway, lots of volume from Bloor. KX traffic is brought to you in part by Country Night at Whippy Music Fest this Friday at 5 p.m. in front of the Whippy Public Library at Celebration Square. 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More traffic in minutes on KX96.
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0: Cloudy skies tonight, a small chance of showers, overnight a low of 15. We'll see cloudiness tomorrow as well with some rain, risk of a thunderstorm in the afternoon. Temperatures hanging around 17 tomorrow, so a little bit cooler. Sun cloud mix Friday, a small chance of rain, a high 25. It's 23 now in Bowmanville, 20 in Markham, 24 in Brampton. There's weather and more at kxcountry.fm.

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2: Good afternoon. It's 5 o'clock. I'm Nick Hughes with KX96 News for Canada Flooring and Rugs in Whitby. Cloudy tonight, small chance of showers overnight, cooling down to a low of 15. It's 23 right now, and checking traffic, here's Maytel.
3: Problems now on the 401 westbound, just beyond the 409. It looks like the left lane is blocked off. The 401 eastbound, just busy right across the city. Through Durham, slow between Pickering and Oshawa. The Don Valley Parkway North, a slow one from Bloor. I'm Maytel Sperling. More traffic in minutes on KX96.
2: Here's what's making news this hour. Alexicon is reporting power outages in Pickering, Ajax, and Whitby. They haven't provided any timeline of when they think the power will be restored, and the investigation into why it's out continues. Police are laying charges after a 13-year-old boy was sexually assaulted at a group home in Oshawa. Investigators say a staff member at the home had a months-long sexual relationship with the victim, and she was arrested today. But officers are worried there could be more victims. Her photo is posted at DurhamRadioNews.com. More highways across Ontario will soon have a speed limit of 110 kilometers per hour, including some here in Durham. The province announced today the increased limit on an additional 938 kilometers of their highway network, and it includes the 401 from the 404 to the 35-115, highways 412 and 418, and the 407 from Brock Road to the 35-115. An Ontario man is being sentenced to 13 years in an American prison after an investigation into gun running. U.S. authorities say the man from Ontario pleaded guilty last year to conspiring to traffic firearms. He was arrested in 2023 after 65 guns were found in his rental car on his way to the Canadian border. And this is the same man accused of being the getaway driver in a massive gold and cash heist from Pearson Airport. And the OPP are out with some reminders about e-bike regulations. KX Country's Craig Smith says if you're riding one, you have to follow certain rules.
4: E-bikes aren't allowed to go any faster than 32 kilometers an hour, and they need to have two independent braking systems. They're also required to have pedals that work and a motor that's 500 watts or less. If you're riding one, you can't be younger than 16, and you have to wear a helmet. You also have to follow the same rules as normal cyclists. In the newsroom, I'm Craig Smith.
2: Team Canada fell to Switzerland 2-1 in their match at the World Cup this afternoon. The Blue Jays send Treya Savage to the mound tonight, hoping to secure a series win over the Astros. And the Toronto Raptors have the 50th pick in day two of the NBA draft. Local news, weather, and more is on the Durham Radio News app and DurhamRadioNews.com. 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
7: Cloudy this evening, a small chance of showers overnight tonight with a low of 15. Tomorrow, we are also looking at cloudy skies, showers in the afternoon, and a risk of a thunderstorm. Cooler with the temperature hanging around 17. Sun cloud mix Friday, small chance of rain there with a high of 25. It's 23 now in Bowmanville, 20 in Markham, and 24 in Brampton. There's weather and more at kxcountry.fm. George Burge, Luke Bryan on the way. Here's Jason Aldean.
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0: Ross on GTA's number one country, KX96. He is at the Pickering Casino Resort coming up on November 12th. That is the rescheduled show from September, I believe it was. Tickets and details, KX96.fm. We are a week away from Canada Day, by the way, and we are celebrating with the city of Oshawa at Lakeview Park. It is Canada's 159th birthday. We got live music, entertainment, delicious food, activities, plus, obviously, the fireworks display. And festivities get started nice and early at 2 o'clock. 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
1: Fighting problems now on the 401 westbound, just beyond the 409. It looks like the left lane is still blocked with a collision, very slow from the 404. Eastbound 401 delay south of Pearson out towards Kennedy, heading into Durham, heavy now Brock Road right through Stevenson. The parkway north, a busy one from Bloor. 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
10: Clouds tonight, an overnight low of 15 with a small chance of some rain. Tomorrow, cloudy. Good chance of showers there. Thunderstorm risk as well. Temperature hanging around 17. Mix of sun and cloud on Friday. Small chance of rain there with a high of 25. It's 23 now in Ajax, 21 in Richmond Hill, and 24 in Toronto. There's weather and more at kxcountry.fm. Parmalee coming up in this long ride. Here's Thomas Rhett.

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0: The news from High Valley with Fools on GTA's number one country, KX96. Luke Combs on the way in another long ride. Kip Moore is up next. KX Traffic Now.
1: Had some earlier problems on the 401 westbound, just beyond the 409, taking out the left lane. It looks like it is actually still there. And new problems on the westbound 401 in the express through Bayview, taking out the left lane. Southbound side of the 404, just approaching the 401 stall, right lane is blocked off. And on the 400 northbound, just by Langstaff, it looks like the left lane is out at a crawl from the 401. I'm Atal Sperling. More traffic in minutes on KX96.
2: And I'm Nick Hughes in the KX96 News. Newsroom. Here's what's making news this hour. The speed limit on some highways in Durham and across the province are going up. Police say a man pulled a gun during a case of road rage in Oshawa, and a tough, pivotal game for Team Canada at the World Cup. 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
0: Okay, Nick, help me settle this. You know those, like, simple questions that turn into full-blown arguments on the internet?
2: Oh, yeah.
0: Like, first of all, you know when you pull up to a stop at the same time as somebody else, and it's like, who's going to blink first yeah. to go? Okay, so picture this. It's a four-way stop, okay? All at once, an ambulance, a fire truck, a police cruiser, and a presidential vehicle all roll up. Who goes first?
2: Probably the ambulance.
0: See, most people are jumping to the ambulance first, which I thought as well, but now I'm seeing the points to the others because someone in the ambulance, like, they could be carrying someone that's fighting for their life.
2: Yeah.
0: Fine. But then other people are saying the fire truck should go first because it's rushing to a blaze where lives could already be in danger.
2: Okay.
0: Okay. But then you got the police car argument, you know, law enforcement priority, clear the scene, all that. And then someone says the presidential vehicle takes it because, you know, national security trumps everything. Pardon the pun.
2: Yeah.
0: So I don't know. What is the right answer? I think I'm still going ambulance. I think.
2: All three of the first responder vehicles are either coming to or coming from mm-hmm. an emergency. So
0: probably
2: ambulance is either taking someone to the hospital or bringing, or hopefully getting someone to take them to the hospital.
0: Yeah.
2: So that's why I say ambulance first. Yeah. But if we're really going to get nitpicky here, we don't have a president. We got a prime minister. And yeah. Honestly, he's not even in Canada right now. So, oh, sorry, he is. He's in Vancouver watching Team Canada play, which is very good game
0: busy.
2: For them. Yeah, he's busy. He doesn't have time for a four-way stop.
0: So he should go first.
2: He should go last.
0: He should go last. Okay, sorry, Carney. You're going last in this four-way stop situation. So people are up in arms about this, understandably so, because when would one of these situations ever occur?
2: You know what Carney would say? He would say, let's be clear on this. I go last.
0: Yeah, I go last. Fair enough. So, like I said, it turns into one of those who blinks first traffic nightmares.
2: Yeah.
0: So, who are you letting go first? 905-427-9696.
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1: Hey, y'all, it's Luke Combs. 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
1: 401 westbound in the express just by Bayview. The left lane blocked off with a collision. We're also dealing with some ongoing problems. Westbound 401 just beyond the 409. It's now two left lanes that are blocked off. North 400 in the express just through Highway 7. The left lane is out. It's pretty solid from the 401. And South 404 approaching the 401. The right lane out with a stall. KX traffic is brought to you in part by Country Night at Whitby Music Fest this Friday at 5 p.m. in front of the Whitby Public Library at Celebration Square. 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More traffic in minutes on KX96.
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0: Partly cloudy skies tonight. A small chance of rain overnight with a low of 15. Cloudy as well tomorrow. Rainy tomorrow and the risk of a thunderstorm. Going to be a little bit colder with a temperature hanging around 17. Sun cloud mix Friday with a small chance of showers and a high of 25. It's 24 in Toronto and Mississauga, 23 right now in Oshawa. There's weather and more at kxcountry.fm.

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Yeah.

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2: Good evening. It's 6 o'clock. I'm Nick Hughes with KX96 News for Sunspace Sunrooms in Newcastle. Cloudy tonight, chance of showers overnight, then cooling down to a low of 15. It's 22 right now. Checking traffic, here's Maytel.
3: Southbound side of the 404 approaching the 401. The right lane is blocked. Northbound Don Valley Parkway, heavy from Bloor. 401 westbound beyond the 409. Two left lanes are still blocked. I'm Maytel Sperling. More traffic in minutes on KX96.
2: Making news this hour, Alexicon says they're working to find the cause of multiple power outages in Pickering, Ajax, and Whitby. There's no timeline of when the power is going to be restored. Police say a man pulled a gun during a case of road rage in Oshawa. He's accused of pointing it at another driver during the incident last week near Taunton and Ritson. Officers say he also threatened the victim before leaving, but he was quickly arrested. The gun turned out to be fake. A staff member at a group home in Oshawa is accused of sexually assaulting a 13-year-old boy. Investigators say she had a sexual relationship with the teenager that lasted several months. A 30-year-old from Clarington was arrested today, and officers think there could be additional victims. Her photo is up at DurhamRadioNews.com. Police Constable Mark Pinizzotto is being laid to rest today after he was shot and killed during a raid in Toronto. His brother Stephen says the emergency task force wasn't just a job for Mark, it was a calling.
4: When danger appeared, someone had to step forward, and Mark was always willing to step up and be that person.
2: Doug Ford is calling for an emergency discussion among Canada's premiers next month to address what he's calling an alarming trend after three Canadian police officers have been killed over the past 2 weeks. The speed limit on some highways in Durham and across the province are going up. Starting August 31st, the 401 from the 404 to the 35-115 will be increased to 110 kilometers an hour. And at the end of September, limits on the 412, 418, and 407 from Brock Road to the 35-115 will also go up. And now that the nice weather is here, you're going to notice more e-bikes out and about. KX Country's Craig Smith says if you're a rider, there are rules you need to follow.
5: OPP are reminding you about the rules surrounding the bikes. They have to have pedals that work and can't go any faster than 32 kilometers an hour. You have to be at least 16 to use one and wear a helmet. You also can't take them on highways. In the newsroom, I'm Craig Smith.
2: There were some great chances from the Canadians this afternoon, but they fell to Switzerland 2-1. And now they'll face the runner-up of Group A on Sunday. Treya Savage gets the start for the Blue Jays tonight, and the Raptors have the 50th pick in the second round of the NBA draft. Local news, weather, and more is on the Durham Radio News app and DurhamRadioNews.com. 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
7: Partly cloudy skies this evening. Small chance of some showers overnight tonight with a low 15. And tomorrow, also cloudy, rainy, thunderstorm risk in there. A little cooler with the temperature around 17. Mix of sun and cloud on Friday with a small chance of showers and a high of 25. Right now, we are at 24 in Toronto and Mississauga, 23 in Oshawa. There's weather and more at kxcountry.fm. Evan Burrison coming up in this long ride. Right now, Blake Shelton taking us to God's country.

0: services. He has now, as mentioned, released a public apology. He's taken full accountability, apologizing to the city, to the hotel staff, and to the fans that showed up expecting a performance. So he's admitting, you know, he fell short. He's taking a legal matter seriously, and he has promised to learn and grow from the situation. We have heard this before, though, I'm just saying. The court, obviously, is painting a bit of a rougher picture, alleging that he appeared intoxicated during sound check. He threw some equipment on stage, walked off a bunch of times. Apparently, he was eventually escorted off the property by police. Now, there's no court date yet, but, you know, this is a situation that is far from over. Bailey Zimmerman is on the way in another long ride. Randy Houser, up next.
1: Southbound side of the 404, just by the 401. Problems in the right lane. The northbound Don Valley Parkway, heavy from Bloor. Long-standing issue. Westbound 401, just past the 409. Two left lanes are blocked. Eastbound 401, pretty heavy across the city. Through Durham, still slow between Ajax and Oshawa. I'm Atal Sperling. More traffic in minutes on KX96.
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Justin Moore with Time's Ticking, GTA's number one country, KX96. Good evening, Deborah Command with you. Okay, so we know that Bailey Zimmerman is in a little bit of hot water right now. He is apologizing now after this wild hotel incident in New Mexico that allegedly caused $16,000 in damage. Now, he's facing some felony and misdemeanor charges, and according to court documents, the damage happened back in late May. This was the same day that Bailey Zimmerman canceled a show in the city. He was originally citing illness to this. Prosecutors are saying that he was later linked to the destruction of this hotel room and has now been charged with criminal damage to property and falsely obtaining

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1: Tyler Joe Miller on GTA's number one country, KX96. Peterborough Music Fest kicks off this Saturday for the summer. Once again, free shows all summer long, kicking off this Saturday with Gowan. Tyler Joe Miller is going to be playing Wednesday, July 15th. So it is every Wednesday and Saturday up until August 19th. So there are still some that need to be announced on here as well. Fingers crossed for another country show. There's a Garth Brooks and Shania Twain tribute August 1st, if you're interested. This is in Del Curry Park in Peterborough, right on the water. It's beautiful. But that starts this Saturday. Derek Mann with you as we got another long ride on the way. Zach Top up next. KX Traffic now.
2: We had earlier problems on the 401 westbound just beyond the 409, taking out the left lane. Still finding a lot of volume on the 401 through the city. Southbound 404 by the 401, problems have cleared out of the way. Heading northbound, it is still quite slow from Bloor. I'm Atal Sperling. More traffic in minutes on KX96.
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6: 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It's 0% interest for a full 2 years. So get to know Joe. As they always say, he's right there now, joesheating.ca.
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0: Tennille Arts on GTA's number one country, KX96. Hey, that does it for me. Thanks for hanging out this afternoon. This KX96 Windsticker Wednesday does continue, though. Colin Miller has another chance this evening for you to pick up $25. And first of all, Food Truck Corral coins plus $25 in ride tickets. They are celebrating Canada Day week next week, Tuesday through Saturday, with live music, carnival rides all week long, fireworks at 10 o'clock on Canada Day as well, and more chances for you to get in on this tonight. Final check on traffic now with Maytel.
1: 401 westbound just past the 409 had a collision taking out two left lanes. It's still very slow heading right across from the 404. Eastbound 401, that is slow across the city as well into Durham, a delay through Ajax. Don Valley Parkway North, still busy from Bloor. I'm Maytel Sperling with traffic on KX96.
2: 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I'm Olivia Flanagan. 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

0: town, somebody's daughter on GTA's number one country, KX96. Good evening, Colin Miller hanging out with you on your Wednesday night. And hey, because it's Wednesday, that means it's Win Sticker Wednesday, and we still have one more opportunity for you to score $25 in Food Truck Corral coins, but then also $25 in ride tickets to use Canada Day week, June 30th to June 5th, down there at the Food Truck Corral. They're also going to have fireworks on Canada Day starting at 10 p.m., carnival rides, live music all week. This is going to be fun for the entire family, so don't miss out on Win Sticker Wednesday. Keep your ears open. It is coming up here in just a little bit, but we got to kick off another long ride with the chicks in just a second.
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0: Tyler Hubbard, Dancing in the Country. On KX96, good evening, Colin Miller here, and we also heard Owen Wrigling with his newest Love, Hey Love, but it's not going to be his newest for very long because he was teasing on his Instagram. If you head over there, Owen Wrigling Music, you can hear it because he was teasing brand new music. And honestly, I don't even know the name of the song yet because his caption was just dot, dot, dot, but I do know it is a phenomenal sounding song so far from literally the 10 seconds that I heard. So once again, you can head over to his Instagram at Owen Wrigling Music to see that little snippet that he posted. But let's get into another long ride with Vincent Mason coming up next.
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And today is yet another KX96 Win Sticker Wednesday, so it's time to make a winner of someone with their with a KX96 Win Sticker on their vehicle. So if you've registered your plate with us and it has an S and a K in it, then be the first caller through right now in order to win. Again, that is an S as in sticker and a K as in kilo. 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You've got 9 minutes and 60 seconds from right now.

0: Thought About You on GTA's number one country, KX96. Good evening, Colin Miller with you, and I have to say, congratulations goes out to Shelly. She was the first caller through with an S and a K in her license plate, so she scored herself $25 in Food Truck Corral coins and also $25 in ride tickets to use down there during Canada Day week. If you didn't know, they are doing a whole bunch of festivities for Canada Day. They got fireworks on Canada Day at 10 p.m. They have carnival rides, live music. It's going to be a blast. So congratulations to Shelly out of Keswick. But also, if you want to be in for next Win Sticker Wednesday, make sure you sign yourself up. You could do that for free by heading over to kx96.fm. It'll be under that K Extras page. But let's get into another long ride. We got Morgan Welling coming up next to kick it all off.
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